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5: Iran and Israel have both said they will pause military strikes, but both sides have promised to retaliate if fighting begins again. Iran has warned of a severe response if Israeli defense forces continue striking southern Lebanon. Labour Minister Pat McFadden says diplomacy is the only way forward.
6: The Foreign Secretary Yvette Cooper has issued a call for de-escalation. It's in everyone's interest for hostilities to cease, for us to try to get an agreement that reopens the Strait of Hormuz.
5: The government's being urged to re-examine the prosecution of paranoid schizophrenic Valdo Kalakane. He was given an indefinite hospital order for killing three people in 2023 but didn't face a murder trial. Big tech companies must block children from sending or receiving explicit pictures. The Prime Minister, Keir Starmer, has given firms 3 months to instigate changes or face a change to the law. And Christian Eriksen's back home with his family and doing well after collapsing during a match against Ukraine on Sunday. That's the latest from Radio News Hub. I'm David Hall.
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5: Sunny spells and showers throughout the morning. They could be heavy and thundery at times. A cool feeling day for the time of year, though, with a high of 18 degrees Celsius.
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6: Iran and Israel are pausing military strikes, but both have warned of retaliation if the ceasefire is broken again. The pause in hostilities follows calls from US President Donald Trump for both sides to stop shooting. UN spokesman Farhan Haq says it's a worrying time for the region.
7: We urge all parties to fully abide by the ceasefire jointly announced by Lebanon, Israel, and the United States last week. We note with concern the devastating impact the ongoing hostilities are having on civilians. We reiterate that civilians must not be targeted.
6: A woman abused by Jeffrey Epstein has said they had dinner in Andrew Mountbatten Windsor's private apartments in Buckingham Palace. Sarah Kellen is the first woman to publicly speak about attending a royal residence with the convicted sex offender. The government's under fire over the way it handles big tech. Sir Keir Starmer says firms must find a way to stop children sending or receiving explicit pictures. And Sir Idris Elba has urged James Bond producers to not make the character too woke. That's the latest from Radio News. Up, I'm David Hall.
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6: Sunny spells and showers throughout the morning. They could be heavy and thundery at times. A cool feeling day for the time of year, though, with a high of 18 degrees Celsius.
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8: Iran and Israel have both said they will pause military strikes, but both sides have promised to retaliate if fighting begins again. Iran has warned of a severe response if Israeli defense forces continue striking southern Lebanon. Labour Minister Pat McFadden says diplomacy is the only way forward.
9: The Foreign Secretary Yvette Cooper has issued a call for de-escalation. It's in everyone's interest for hostilities to cease, for us to try to get an agreement that reopens the Strait of Hormuz.
8: The government's being urged to re-examine the prosecution of paranoid schizophrenic Valdo Kalakane. He was given an indefinite hospital order for killing 3 people in 2023 but didn't face a murder trial. Big tech companies must block children from sending or receiving explicit pictures. The Prime Minister, Keir Starmer's given firms 3 months to instigate changes or face a change to the law. And Christian Eriksen's back home with his family and doing well after collapsing during a match against Ukraine on Sunday. That's the latest from Radio News Hub. I'm David Hall.
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8: Sunny spells and showers throughout the morning. They could be heavy and thundery at times. A cool feeling day for the time of year though, with a high of 18 degrees Celsius.
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The latest traffic and travel throughout the day. 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
8: Iran and Israel are pausing military strikes, but both have warned of retaliation if the ceasefire is broken again. The pause in hostilities follows calls from US President Donald Trump for both sides to stop shooting. UN spokesman Farhan Haq says it's a worrying time for the region.
9: We urge all parties to fully abide by the ceasefire jointly announced by Lebanon, Israel, and the United States last week. We note with concern the devastating impact the ongoing hostilities are having on civilians. We reiterate that civilians must not be targeted.
8: A woman abused by Jeffrey Epstein has said they had dinner in Andrew Mountbatten Windsor's private apartments in Buckingham Palace. Sarah Kellen is the first woman to publicly speak about attending a royal residence with the convicted sex offender. The government's under fire over the way it handles big tech. Sir Keir Starmer says firms must find a way to stop children sending or receiving explicit pictures. And Sir Idris Elba has urged James Bond producers to not make the character too woke. That's the latest from Radio News. I'm David Hall.
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8: Sunny spells and showers throughout the morning. They could be heavy and thundery at times. A cool feeling day for the time of year though, with a high of 18 degrees Celsius.
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It's that time of day that most of us would rather not think about. But, you know, once you get going, it's not too bad, is it? We can puff ourselves up, get ourselves ready for the day, and show the others how it's done.

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2: Israel and Iran have agreed to halt the fighting but continue to threaten retaliation if any strikes are carried out. The renewed hostilities had raised concerns of the Middle East being plunged into another full-scale war, with officials unable to turn a ceasefire into a permanent deal to end it. Iran continue to maintain their effective blockade of the Strait of Hormuz, pushing up oil prices worldwide. Campaigners, including musician Professor Green, have taken part in a football game outside the Houses of Parliament to put pressure on ministers to improve statutory paternity pay. Currently, new fathers are entitled to 2 weeks leave. George Gabriel is from Dad Shift.
3: It is nuts that these guys are expected to figure out who they're going to be as fathers, to support their partners recovering from often really quite difficult births and bond with their babies in as little time as we normally expect people to spend on a summer holiday.
2: Virtual legal assistance powered by AI will be rolled out to try and tackle the court backlog. Ministers sail to get cases moving faster and they will be trialled before being fully rolled out. Justice Secretary David Lammy is due to announce the measures at London Tech Week today. He says AI can transform how we work, live and govern. At least 1.5 million people were taken to court over unpaid council tax debt last year. That's what an investigation by the GMB unions found. Rachel Harrison is their spokesperson.
4: We have to bear in mind we're going through a cost of living crisis and people have been really, really struggling. And we just think the council tax is just completely broken. You know, local authorities have been starved of cash because of austerity over the last 15 years and it's left deep scars on our public services.
2: The findings are being discussed as part of a local government special report at GMB's annual congress in Blackpool today. And a Somali referee has been denied entry to the US despite being selected as one of the 52 referees for the World Cup. FIFA say it's up to the host country who they allow in. Somali citizens have been under a travel ban to the US since last June. Omar Artan was set to become the first from his country to officiate at the tournament. That's the latest from Radio News Hub. I'm Frankie Hersine.
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2: A mixture of sunny spells and showers, wettest across the north and west and moving into parts of Scotland later on. Elsewhere, mostly dry but feeling cool today with a high of 18 degrees Celsius.
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Now, Early Breakfast is merely a warm-up act for Greenwich Breakfast, which starts at 7. Basically, all hell breaks loose then. All the news, travel and weather you could possibly wish for. But until then, it's our brand of silliness. And woe betide anyone who gets in our way between now and 7.

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And do not forget Greenwich Breakfast from 7 o'clock. But for the moment, it's early breakfast. And time for another street shout. Getting a little mention this morning and getting far too excited about it. You can just see them dancing in the street. Wickham Street, East Wickham, your turn today. 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
12: Iran and Israel have agreed to pause fighting after tensions flared up again over the weekend, but have threatened to retaliate if any more strikes are carried out, after calls for de-escalation, including from US President Donald Trump. A cancer prevention vaccine has been developed by the University of Oxford for people with a higher risk of bowel and ovarian cancer. Holly Hughes has more.
13: A new study launching this summer will assess whether the jab can train the immune system to recognise and eliminate precancerous cells in people with Lynch syndrome before cancer develops. Experts at Oxford believe it also has the potential to be adapted for other cancers in the future. Once patients receive the new jab, experts will then analyse their immune responses, what the perfect dose is, and will check the jab is safe. The second phase of the study is expected to begin in 2027.
12: Ukrainian President Volodymyr Zelensky has hit out at the decision by some reform councils to take down Ukrainian flags on civic buildings. He says small mistakes can break a big friendship, adding that Britain has helped from the very beginning of their war with Russia, but security for them means security for Europe. Unpaid council tax debt saw at least 1.5 million people go to court last year. GMB, who did the research, say the real number is likely to be even higher. The findings are being delivered to GMB's annual Congress today in Blackpool. Rachel Harrison is their spokesperson.
14: People are having to prioritise one bill over another and putting food on the table and heat in their homes. And unfortunately for some, the council tax is the thing that suffers. And, you know, rather than trying to support these hardworking families, what we're doing is dragging them through the courts because the councils have no money themselves to prop up their own services.
12: And Ben Stokes' England cricket captaincy faces uncertainty, with both him and teammate Gus Atkinson under an internal investigation. The England and Wales Cricket Board announced the pair committed a breach of team protocols in a nightclub incident after Sunday's victory over New Zealand. Both are expected to be out of the team for the second test at the Oval starting next week. That's the latest from Radio News Hub. I'm Frankie Hersine.
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16: Well, good morning to you. I'm Steve Bowman. Today will start sunny and turn cloudy for the rest of the day with the chance of rain. The temperature rises about 17, dropped about 13 overnight. The rest of the week's going to be sunny with the return of the odd shower. Right now it's 10 degrees centigrade at Shooters Hill and down at Greenwich Railway Station.
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Well, good morning to you. It's 7:10. I'm Steve Bowman. That weather out there is dreadful, isn't it? It's sort of really sunny this morning. Now it's all going to be a little bit wobbly. Never mind. Don't forget you win £150 million. Yes, £150 million on tonight's Euro Millions. Go on. Go and get a ticket. Oh.

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1: Every Thursday evening, there's live music down at the Joint in Greenwich Peninsula. Starts at 7 o'clock, finishes at 10. So if you're looking for a perfect way to kickstart your weekend, head down there. You've got Carla O'Neill with her acoustic style, setting the perfect tone for a relaxed night out. They're also showing the World Cup footy as well on TV, so that's a bit of a result, isn't it? Route 94 has a sad song up shortly. Good morning to you. I'm Steve Bowman.

0: Rachel's been in touch. Raises a good point, she says. Steve, she says, what does sour cream taste like when it goes off? Yeah, good point. Right, it's 7:20, it's time for this.
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0: M25 clockwise, heading towards the Dartford Bridge. There's a lane blocked on the exit slip road at junction 30 for a broken down lorry. Traffic is coping, but say one lane is out of action at the moment. Lambman Way in South Bermondsey, well, they had that big fire yesterday afternoon, didn't they? And it's closed in both directions due to the building fire at the recycling centre between Juno Way and the train depot. That was late yesterday afternoon, and you know where it is, it's close to the Millwall football ground. M25 heading in the Dartford Tunnel, 5 to 10 minutes to get through there at the moment, and traffic congestion on the A2 starting to build up between Black Prince, that's Dancing Interchange, and Kibrook Interchange. Travel time's about 15 minutes. Don't forget Penhill Road and Hurst Road roundabout there in Sidcup. Long delays there due to temporary traffic lights there. The trail is back on Penhill Road about 200 metres or so. So that's going to get a little bit lively later. Chislehurst Road in Sidcup outside Queen Mary's Hospital. We've got those ongoing roadworks there. And Highfield Road in Dartford in both directions. Temporary traffic lights there by Spittle Street. On the trains at the moment, no great problems on the overground trains. However, on the tube, there's minor delays on the Elizabeth line and severe delays on the Metropolitan lines due to an earlier trespass. They've now gone, but it's just trying to catch up with itself. I'll have another update for you around about 20 to 8.
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Well, good morning to you. Just after nine this morning, I've got Matt Smith, also known as Mr. Porky, and beer scientist and brewer of the year, Jaeger Wise Egerman, coming on telling me about science has proved that snacking on pork scratchings officially makes your beer taste better. That should be an interesting chat. So that's those two just after nine. Good morning to you. I'm Steve Bowman.

0: Well, it seems that cows moo in different accents specific to their region, a bit like humans. I must admit, I was in Wiltshire at the weekend. I did think the cows sounded slightly different. I wonder if they taste different. Who knows? Right, Janet Jackson's here after a travel update. It's 7:38. I'm Steve Bowman. This is Maritime Radio.
1: 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Wake up to tea blended in your borough. 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
0: Well, good morning to you. It's 7:40. Let's have a look at the traffic and travel. M25 clockwise. There's a lane blocked on the exit slip road due to a broken down vehicle there at junction 30. Lambman Way and South Bermondsey in both directions closed due to a building fire yesterday at the recycling centre. That's between Juno Way and the train depot. That was yesterday afternoon. It caused lots of anguish down there at the time. We'll see what happens this morning. If you're heading down the A2 at the moment, with congestion's back to the Black Prince at the moment, and it's going to take about 30 minutes to get to the Kiprock interchange, so we'll keep an eye on that one for you. Belgrove Road and Welling out, some of the Shell garage, the lane's been closed off because there's a hole in the road there. It's causing a little bit of anguish this morning down there as well. And Penhill Road and Hurst Road roundabout there in Sidcup, long delays there due to temporary traffic lights. There's trailing back on Penhill Road a few hundred metres at the moment. No problems on the rails at the moment, however, on the tube. There was a trespasser on the Metropolitan line earlier. They've now left, however, the line is catching up with itself. That's a rundown of traffic and travel. I have another update for you for the 8 o'clock news.
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0: There's live music every Wednesday to Sunday down at the Trafalgar Tavern. You know the place is on the banks of the River Thames, just up from the Cutty Sark. I went to the Trafalgar Tavern the other week. Very busy early on for a Saturday, but calmed down a little bit later. What a great evening out. So that's live music every Wednesday through to Sunday at the Trafalgar Tavern. Right, who fancies the Maritime Radio Pick of the Week?
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0: The Maritime Radio Pick of the Week this week is Beautiful Freaks by Meek. Meek was born and raised in North London. She first found success as a songwriter, penning tracks for artists including Rita Ora, Alan Walker and Martin Garrix before launching her own solo career. She's at concert at the Electric in Brixton on the 19th of November. Bit of a wait. Right, see what you think.
2: Yeah.

0: Right about 9:25 this morning, I've got Robert Seater. He's going to be holding a poetry reading dealing with the 30th anniversary of the Thames Path this evening down at the West Greenwich Library. He'll be accompanied by an award-winning harp player. That could be quite both relaxing and informative. Becky Hill's here after 8 o'clock local news. Good morning to you. I'm Steve Bowman. It's now 7:55.
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1: Letman Way in South Bermondsey is closed in both directions due to a building fire at the recycling centre yesterday afternoon. That's between Juno Way and the train depot. If you're on the A2 this morning heading into the town, well, it's back to the Black Prince and a little bit further at the moment, almost to Dartford Heath and all the way to the Kibrook Interchange. It's going to take about 15 to 30 minutes to get through there. It's a little bit yo-yo at the moment. West Lawn Avenue towards St Mildred's Road, towards Catford, very slow traffic there. If you're going over Blackheath as well, just sheer way of traffic, I'm afraid, on that one. Willesley Avenue and Sidcup Junction, Halfway Street, got those water main repairs there and temporary traffic lights. Belgrove Road in Welling outside the Shell Garage, a lane's been closed off there. Highfield Road in Dartford, in both directions at Spittle Street, you've got temporary traffic lights there. They're going to be ongoing for probably a couple of weeks yet. And Penhill and Hurst Road roundabouts there in Sidcup, there's long delays due to temporary traffic lights there. It's trailing back on Penhill Road at the moment. Overground trains not too bad at the moment, however, on the tube on the Metropolitan line, severe delays there, and they had a trespasser earlier. The line's now clear, but it's trying to catch up with itself at the moment. I'll have another update for you around about 20 past 8. Here's the 8 o'clock local news.
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3: From the Maritime Radio news team, I'm Charlotte Pate and Attaché. Bermondsey shop Quick Stop, found to be dealing in illegal tobacco and vapes, will remain closed until at least the 4th of September 2026. A closure order for the shop was obtained by Southwark Council last week. A total of 189 packets of cigarettes, 43 pouches of hand-rolling tobacco and 85 vapes were seized. This is the fourth closure of its kind by Southwark Council. The London Borough of Bexley has launched its Best Start in Life programme at a partnership conference. The programme aims to ensure every child gets the best possible start in life through stronger partnerships and earlier support for families. The conference brought together approximately 130 professionals across education, health, early years, family services and the voluntary sector. Councillor Caroline Newton, Cabinet Member for Finance, Corporate Services and Education, said the launch marked an important step forward for children and families in Bexley. Two by-elections will take place in Lambeth next month. The Clapham Park and Streatham St Leonard's by-elections will both take place on Thursday, the 9th of July 2026. The by-elections will decide the councillors for both wards. Midnight, Tuesday the 23rd of June, is the deadline to register to vote in these elections. There's more local news on the Maritime Radio website and app.
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4: Ben Stokes' England captaincy faces uncertainty, with both him and teammate Gus Atkinson under an internal investigation. The England and Wales Cricket Board announced the pair committed a breach of the team's protocols in a nightclub incident after Sunday's victory against New Zealand. Both are expected to be out of the team for the second test at the Oval starting next week. Northern Ireland were beaten 3-1 by France last night, but boss Michael O'Neill has praised the bravery of his side, saying they're not scared of anyone in football. Scotland boss Steve Clarke has been branded unprofessional after he cancelled a training ground friendly against Norway as both sides prepare for the start of the World Cup. The game was called off because of injuries in the Scotland camp. Here's midfielder John McGinn.
5: Norway will be angry because they'll have their own plans they've probably set up for that game. But if Norway lost Erling Haaland or Martin Odegaard in one of the games leading up to Saturday, they would cancel the game as well.
4: And the opening day of Queen's has been hit by delays due to the weather. Katie Bolter's match was suspended as she was one set down.
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1: Well, good morning to you. I'm Steve Bowman. The weather this morning is going to start sunny, turn cloudy later for the rest of the day with chance of rain. Temperature rise to about 17, dropping to about 13 overnight. Rest of the week, well, it's going to be sunny with the return of the odd shower or two. Right now, it's 12 degrees centigrade at Greenwich Park and down at the O2.
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Just after nine this morning, I've got Matt Smith, also known as Mr. Porky, and Beer Scientist and Brewer of the Year, Jaeger Wise. They're going to be talking about the fact that we're gearing up for the World Cup, and it seems that science has proved that snacking on pork scratchings officially makes your beer taste better. That could be interesting. We'll see what happens on that one. We've got traffic and travel coming up about 20 past eight. Good morning to you. I'm Steve Bowman.

every Tuesday night, and tonight is no exception. It's quiz night down at the Richard I pub. That's down in Royal Hill in Greenwich. It's going to cost you £3 to get in, and teams are capped at six people. There's a £75 beer tab up for grabs for the winning team, and the second to last team gets a lovely bottle of wine. There you go, £3 to get in. What a great night out that's going to be.

0: Don't forget, you can win £150 million on tonight's Euro Millions. Yep, £150 million. That'd do it, wouldn't it? Right, Samantha Mumba and Stephen Sanchez are here shortly, but as it's 8:20, it's time for this.
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0: Well, Lambman Way in South Bermondsey is closed in both directions due to a building fire yesterday afternoon at the recycling centre. That's between Juno Way and the train depot. It's going to be shut for a little while, it would seem. If you're heading into London on the A20 along to Five Ways there, it's back to Flamingo Park and a little bit further at the moment. Just sheer weight of traffic on that one. Short queue to go into the Dartford Tunnel, 5 to 10 minutes to get in there at the moment. Westall Avenue towards St Mildred's Road, it's a little bit slow there. Over Shooters Hill into Blackheath. Blackheath particularly slow this morning. And on the A2, traffic congestion into London, it's back to almost a Dartford Heath at the moment, so it's going to take about 30 minutes to get through there. Belgrave Road in Welling, outside the Shell Garage, a lane's been closed off there. And Chislehurst Road outside the Queen Mary's Hospital, their temporary traffic lights, their water main works, it's been going for a while, it's still going for a good while yet. And finally, the Penhurst and Hurst Road roundabout there in Sidcup, long delays there due to temporary traffic lights. On the tubes at the moment, well, the Metropolitan line is now showing minor delays. It was severe earlier. There was a trespasser on the line now, so it's all getting back to normal on that. And apart from that, everything else is tickety-boo. I'll have another update for you around about 20 to 9.
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0: It's coming up 8:31. Good morning to you. I'm Steve Bowman. Kim Petras and Moose T are here shortly. But first, MPs are to debate about erecting a permanent monument to Sir David Attenborough. For this and other show business news, here's the Showbiz Update.
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2: MPs are set to debate the possibility of a permanent national monument to honour Sir David Attenborough. It comes after a petition received almost 90,000 signatures. The veteran broadcaster celebrated his 100th birthday last month, and Labour's Joanna Baxter, who's leading the Westminster Hall debate, said Sir David's contribution to our national life is without equal and is calling for a public monument to honour his work. Best-selling author Lee Child has hit back at cancel culture. The man who created the famous Jack Reacher series of novels says censorship on books should never be encouraged.
3: There should be furious debates about everything in life, but it all ought to be there to be examined. You should not cancel things, you should not hide things, you should never ban things. If somebody objects to something in my book, fine. Totally happy with that. But don't just ban the book.
2: And sports broadcaster Gary Lineker has said his marriage with the BBC had started to run out of love by the time he left the corporation. He quit following criticisms over his political opinions.
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0: Currently running at the Erith Playhouse until Saturday as a play called Entertaining Angels. It says a clergy's wife, Grace, she's spent a lifetime on her best behaviour. Now, following the death of her husband, she's enjoying the newfound freedom to do exactly what she wants to do. Oh, dear. That could all go horribly wrong. Sounds absolutely great. So, it's Entertaining Angels currently running at the Erith Playhouse. Right, Sienna Spiros here after a travel update. Good morning to you. I'm Steve Bowman. This is Greenwich Breakfast.
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0: Landman Way in South Bermondsey in both directions is closed due to a building fire yesterday afternoon at the recycling centre. That's between Juno Way and the train depot. M25 London anti-clockwise. If traffic's heavier than normal, it's anti-clockwise as you come out the tunnel from junction 31 to 29. It says the matrix sign's been set to 40 miles an hour. No reason has been given, so it's obviously all slowed down there. A20 New Ultram into town by five ways. I'm afraid it's back to Flamingo Park at the moment. And if you're heading on the A2 London bound with congestion back from the Black Prince to Kidbrook interchange, travel time's about 30 minutes or so on that one. Belgrave Road in Welling outside the Shell Garage, of course the lane's been closed off, hasn't it? It's been not like that for a while. I saw there's a few more barriers up this morning, so that should be fun and games. The Penhill and Hurst Road roundabout in Sidcup, long delays there due to temporary traffic lights trailing back on Penhill Road. On the tubes at the moment, well, the Metropolitan line has got minor delays due to an earlier trespasser on the track. It's all resolved now, but it's just got to catch up with itself. I'll have another update for you just before the 9 o'clock news.
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Just after nine this morning, I've got Matt Smith, also known as Mr. Porky, and Beer Scientist and Brewer of the Year, Jaeger Wise. As we gear up to the World Cup, it seems that science has proved that snacking on pork scratchings officially makes your beer taste better. That could be an interesting chat, couldn't it? Good morning to you. I'm Steve Bowman.

0: As I said earlier, just after nine this morning, I've got Matt Smith and Jägerweiser are going to be speaking about how science has proved that snacking on pork scratchings officially makes your beer taste better. Right, Lady Gaga's here directly after the 9 o'clock national news. Good morning to you. I'm Steve Bowman. This is Maritime Radio.
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1: Landman Way in South Bermondsey is closed in both directions due to a building fire yesterday at the recycling centre. That's between Juno Way and the train depot. Heavier traffic than normal on the M25 anti-clockwise between junction 31 down to 29. The matrix sign's been set to 40 miles an hour. No reason given for that one. If you're heading into town at Five Ways on the A20, it's heading back to Flamingo Park. And traffic congestion on the A2 is only about 20 minutes now from Kidbrook interchange back out. Roadworks at the moment, Belgrove Road in Welling outside the Shell garage. Well, there's a lane closed off there. And on the trains at the moment, the Metropolitan line's got minor delays due to an earlier trespasser on the track. I'll have another update for you around about 20 past nine.
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3: England's test captain may be left out of the team next week after he and a cricketing teammate were accused of being involved in a nightclub incident. Liz Whittaker has the details.
4: Ben Stokes and Gus Atkinson are facing an internal investigation after the England and Wales Cricket Board announced the pair committed a breach of team protocols. They'd been on a night out in London celebrating Sunday's victory over New Zealand at Lord's. That in itself broke the midnight curfew they were supposed to stick to, and police aren't involved, but they're expected to be left out of the second test at the Oval, a serious step for a player of Stokes' stature and one that would cast his leadership position into doubt.
3: Police are urging potential victims to come forward after allegations published about former West Ham co-owner David Sullivan. The 77-year-old quit the role over the weekend. On Monday, it was reported he engaged in predatory and sexually exploitative behaviour against seven women. He claims the allegations are false and categorically denies them. Iran and Israel have agreed to pause fighting after tensions flared up again over the weekend, but have threatened to retaliate if any more strikes are carried out. It's after calls for de-escalation, including from US President Donald Trump. A Somali referee has been denied entry to the US despite being selected as one of the 52 for the World Cup. Omar Artan was set to become the first from his country to officiate at the tournament. At least 1.5 million people were taken to court over unpaid council tax debt last year. That's what an investigation by the GMB unions found. Rachel Harrison is their spokesperson.
5: We have to bear in mind we're going through a cost of living crisis and people have been really, really struggling. And we just think the council tax is just completely broken. You know, local authorities have been starved of cash because of austerity over the last 15 years and it's left deep scars on our public services.
3: And Scotland captain John McGinn has defended the decision to cancel their friendly against Norway over injuries in the camp. Head coach Steve Clark had been branded unprofessional, but his skipper says Norway would have done the same thing if they were in their position. From Radio News Hub, I'm Frankie Hersine.
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1: Well, good morning to you. I'm Steve Bowman. Today's going to start sunny and turn cloudy for the rest of the day with a chance of rain. The temperature's going to rise about 17, drop to about 13 overnight. The rest of the week, well, it's going to be sunny with the return of the odd shower. Right now, it's 14 degrees centigrade at the Meridian Line and down at Plumstead High Street.
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0: Good morning to you. It's Steve Bowman here. After 11 o'clock this morning, we've got the very handsome Jason Jando. He's here on Maritime Radio. Daytimes until 3, then Gary takes over for the 3 o'clock throwback. As we gear up to the World Cup, it seems that science has proved that snacking on pork scratchings officially makes your beer taste better. We'll find out that one in a minute. What's your go-to with a pint? Do you have crisp nuts or the classic traditional pork scratchings? I've got to tell you, I'm a cheese and onion girl myself. And following the survey, more than 3/4 of beer drinkers say that pork scratchings improve their overall enjoyment, and presumably they look better as well when having them with beer. With me, I've got Matt Smith, aka Mr. Porky himself, and beer scientist and brewer of the year, Jaeger Wise. Jaeger, good morning to you. It seems that snacking on pork scratchings officially makes your beer taste better. I'm a dark, strong beer drinker myself. Does that make any type of beer? Should I drink a certain type of beer for your pork scratchings?
1: No, you should. So with especially a dark kind of beer, think about all those lovely umami pork flavours. They actually go really well with the maltier, toasted flavours that are present in some beers, especially dark beers. So pork scratchings are actually the perfect combination with a darker beer.
0: Yeah, gotcha. Matt, good morning to you. With the World Cup approaching, that's getting involved with diversity. Are you diversifying the flavour of your scratchings? I don't know, would you have garlic when the French are playing, or perhaps jalapeno peppers when the Mexicans are playing them? What do you do about people that don't eat pork? Is there like a veggie version or anything like that?
2: I'm afraid we reckon that the timeless classic of just a salted pork scratching is the right answer. As Jaeger said, it's the pork flavour and the salt just brings that out a little bit better, and the crunch is fantastic as well. We do something called crispy strips, which are sort of a slightly lighter version of a pork scratching for those people who maybe aren't into the full-on version. And we do them in a mustard flavour. And again, but that's just a classic, you know, British classic of, you know, ham and mustard. But no, in terms of garlic and the like, then that's certainly not something we're planning on doing at the moment. I'm afraid we're definitely not suitable for vegans.
0: Oh, that's very boring. That's very boring. Yeah, Jaeger, tell me a bit more then about yourself. You're an award-winning beer maker. How's that work?
1: Yes. I've made many a pint in my years. And I've run pubs. So this is why this research is particularly interesting by Mr. Porky, because I think it validates, I think, what we've all known as brewers, as pub goers, and I think more importantly as brewers, that pork scratchings, it's the perfect pub snack, right?
0: Yes, it has all
1: the great things. It has that crunchiness, it has that lovely umami flavour, that saltiness as well. And what's interesting about this particular research that Mr. Porky did was they found that a lager was revealed as the top drink pairing for pork scratchings.
0: Oh,
1: I mean, I don't know what... I know, but I think it's research that I think we all knew deep in our hearts already.
0: Yeah, gotcha. I mean, I've been to some pubs out in the rural wilds and such, and this stuff is obviously homemade, some of these scratchings, and there's all bits and the hairs in it and all sorts of stuff. I mean, pork scratchings, I take it they're a little bit more healthy now, aren't they? I mean, we spoke earlier about not doing flavoured and certainly not doing a veggie version, but do you do like a, not a Slimmers version, that'd be silly, but do you do something along those lines, Matt?
2: Yes, we do. So, I guess, you know, big trend at the moment for protein. And even sort of core traditional scratchings, you know, are still very high in protein. So we're finding a lot of people maybe starting to eat them for that reason. But we've got a lighter version, which we call crispy strips. So they're a bit like if you cook your bacon on a Sunday morning and you get the nice crispy sort of bacon rind on them. So they're less, a lot less fat in those. And I said people are eating those. You know, pork scratchings traditionally eaten sort of at the weekend down the pub, although more people eat them at home now than in pubs. But we find crispy strips tend to get eaten, you know, maybe as a lunchtime snack. So yeah, no, there are definitely other options out there.
0: Yeah, gotcha. Your company, is it Mr. Porky, is it that make pork scratchings?
2: Yeah. Well, we're the biggest people in pork scratchings. So yeah, as you introduced to me, most people refer to me as Mr. Porky.
0: Yeah, no, that's fine. And Jaeger, your beer. Do you have a website or anything that we can get you on?
1: Oh, so I mean, I do all sorts now. So I'm a broadcaster. I work for the BBC. I am actually a beer sommelier as well. I do have a website. It is jaegerwise.co.uk. You know, sometimes you forget, don't you?
0: that's fine. And now, what about yourself? I take it it's Mr. Porky.co.uk or something, is it? your website?
2: Absolutely, yeah. So if people are interested in finding a bit more about sort of the research and how we went about it, then all the details are on there. You know, and I guess, you know, my encouragement to people is, you know, if you don't believe it, try it yourself. Go and pick up a bag of pork scratchings, go and have a pint either down at the pub or in front of the telly and see whether you think it makes your beer taste better.
0: Yeah, gotcha. Do you think you're going to sell a lot more pork scratchings for the World Cup?
2: I think we reckon we're going to sell over 1 million bags of pork scratchings while the World Cup's on. So that's always going to be good. You know, pork scratchings regularly, you know, while people are watching sport. I guess we all hope that that England are going to stay in as long as possible.
0: And sell more pork scratchings whilst you're doing it, of course. Yes, okay. Matt, lovely. Is there anything we haven't covered on this chat that you need to get across?
2: No, I think from my point of view, it's, you know, my encouragement would be that, like, go out, buy a bag of pork scratchings, sit down, enjoy them, and if you never had them before, you don't know what you're missing.
0: And Jaeger, what about yourself? Do anything we've forgotten with you?
1: Well, I think the important thing to take away is that science now proves that pork scratchings and pints just work well together. So I don't think we have a choice but to recognise that they were a fantastic combination.
0: Fantastic. I was sitting in the pub last night talking to someone saying, eat me cheese and onion crisps while having a pint of beer, saying, oh, I've got this chat tomorrow about this. I don't know how that's going to work. So tonight when I sit in the pub, I will get myself a packet of pork scratch and sit there and enjoy myself. Lovely. Okay, that's Matt Smith. Thank you so much. Or AKA Mr. Porky and Jaeger as well. Thank you so much for the chat. Good morning to you. I'm Steve Bowman. This is Maritime Radio. Coming up shortly, we've got Terence Trent Derby. I wanna...

0: around about 9:25 this morning. I've got Robert Setter. He's going to be holding a poetry reading tonight, dealing with the 30th anniversary of the Thames Path, and that's this evening, as I say, down at the West Greenwich Library. He's going to be accompanied by an award-winning harp player, and that could be both very relaxing and informative. Right, it's 9:20, it's time for this.
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0: Yeah, so it's 9:20 now. The traffic is getting a little bit better now. Landman Way, though, in South Bermondsey, there was a fire yesterday at the recycling centre, and it's closed between Juno Way and the train depot. When that changes, obviously, we will let you know. Apart from that, the traffic's not too bad at the moment. It's still a little bit slow going on the A20 by five ways there. It's not nearly as bad as it was earlier. Westthorne Avenue towards St Mildred's Road towards Catford by Verdon Lane there by the bridge. A little bit sluggish around there at the moment. Don't forget Willesley Avenue. They've got the water main repairs and temporary traffic lights there. And they're moving along that road slowly, but it's going to be a while yet before that's finally sorted out. Belgrove Road in Welling outside the Shell Garage. A lane's been closed off there as well. And the Penn Hill and Hurst Road roundabout in Sidcup. Long delays there due to temporary traffic lights there, trailing back on Penn Hill Road a couple of hundred metres. And finally on the Tube, their Metropolitan line, there's minor delays there due to an earlier trespasser on the track. They're just still waiting to catch up with themselves. I'll have another update for you around about 20 to 10.
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0: There's live music at the Joint every Thursday down on Greenwich Peninsula. Starts at 7, finishes around about 10. So if you're looking for the perfect way to kickstart your weekend, then head to the Joint for an evening of live music from every Thursday from 7 till 10. 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

0: There you go. There's Dua Lipa with her new rules. Good morning to you. I'm Steve Bowman. This is Maritime Radio and Greenwich Breakfast. After 11 o'clock this morning, we've got the very handsome Jason Jando. He's going to be here at 11 through till 3 when Gary takes over for the 3 o'clock throwback. Right, this year marks 30 years of the Thames Path, creating a unique access to England's most important and much-loved river. A major campaign launches this month with the creation of a walker's relay all the way from source to sea. Robert Sitter is a writer in residence on this exciting project and has written 30 short poems for key locations along the river's 200-mile route, including a special commission for Greenwich. The poems are all about capturing what the river means to people, and Robert is with me this morning to speak about his reading taking place this evening. Robert, good morning. Tell me more about the project and tonight's reading, please.
1: Hello. Hi, Steve. Yeah, I think this is probably the best poetic gig of my career. I mean, basically, being writer-in-residence on the River Thames, and it's been an absolute revelation. Because I think the main thing is that when people talk about the river, they tell you everything about their lives. So it becomes this extraordinarily rich sort of metaphor, almost without people realizing. So tonight I'm reading Greenwich, which of course is so key to the river, and I'm going to be taking people on a journey from source to sea, featuring some of the poems I've written at key locations. And you can see them as you walk along the route on the finger posts, on QR codes, and you can also hear my voice. And they're really short poems. And as you said, they're all about evoking what the river means to people. And the key themes that have come out as I've been talking to people and having lots of conversations about the river is why it's memorable, because it's there in our imagination, because it's part of our life, part of our history. Nature, particularly after the pandemic, you know, people went to the river because it was there as a point of nature. Even in the middle of the city, it's a point of nature and solace. And thirdly, it's part of their day-to-day activity. People go to the river to walk, to row, to fish, to swim. And so it absolutely is rooted in their everyday lives. So I'm going to be featuring some of those poems tonight. And I can share one now, if you like.
0: Yeah, I was going to say, before we start talking about the actual structure for tonight's poetry reading, perhaps you could read the first. I think you've got two poems. Perhaps read the first one now, please.
1: Yeah, so I'm going to take you on a journey from the source to the sea. And I'm sure your listeners probably know, but the source is near Kemble, in the middle of a field. And most days, most months when you go there, there is nothing to see. I mean, I went there after all the rain in February, and literally there was no water. But it's still this point of extraordinary curiosity. People want to know where rivers begin. So that's about this sense of curiosity. And there are two names I also name in the poem. There's Lidwell and Seven Springs, because they were contentious. They were contention for the source. But the source is in Shrewsbury Mead near Kemble. And this is source. We all need beginnings to say, I was there. To begin with a stir, trickle, a gush, and own the journey of river and time. But the flat field here is inauspicious. Nothing to show for 10 months of the year. Oh, I could go to Lidwell or to Seven Springs, where they battled for the title of head of the river. But I'd rather believe in where I am, a stone and a bench to mark this place. Rather believe that beneath me the river counts its days, stays patient and deep, waits to be knowable.
0: Gotcha. Very, very nice. Very nice. And you're going to be reading that one tonight and a few other ones. Tell me about the setup for this evening, please.
1: So it's a journey, and listeners and visitors can relax because they know they're going to end up at the sea, and there'll be visuals. So I've had fantastic support from loads of photographers who've taken images of all the key locations along the route. So there'll be a lovely audio-visual element, and also the sound of the river will punctuate the presentation. And then 3 points in the presentation, you have the wonderful Lucia Foti, who's this fantastic young Italian harpist. And the harp, of course, is brilliant for evoking the sound of the river. So Lucia is going to be playing 3 pieces that will punctuate and complement the poetry.
0: Gotcha. And it's I think the doors open at 7, it starts at 7:30, finishes at 9:15 this evening. It's at West Greenwich Library. Is it free to get in? Do we need tickets? Or what happens?
1: I think it's free. Yeah. Gotcha. And no drinks and stuff as well.
0: Gotcha. And do we need to register online for a ticket, or can we just get...
1: No, I'm sure if you just turn up, there'll be a warm welcome.
0: Fantastic. Lucia Foti is playing the harp, as you say, this evening. That should be very relaxing. I described it earlier as being both informative and relaxing. That's got to be lovely, just sitting back listening to the harp playing.
1: Yeah, I think it's also a nice break to words. So the words form and flow into the music, and the harp is perfect for the sound of water.
0: Yeah, gotcha. Okay, that's lovely. Is there a website that people could look at? Sure.
1: Yes, if they want more information about the project, they can go to my website, which is www.robertseater.co.uk. If they want more information about the walks, and we'd really like your listeners to join the walks, you just go to the National Trails website, and they're all the timings. So all the month of June, people are walking. They've just started, and I think it hits London about mid-June, and there's a walk through Greenwich out to the Thames Barrier.
0: Lovely. And just before we finish, I think you've got a second one. I think it's going to be the
1: Yeah. And also, I'd love your listeners' memories, thoughts, or just, you know, a few words about what the Thames means to them, because I'm writing a community poem at the end of the project, which is basically I'm hoping to gather all everyone's different thoughts and feelings about the river. But this is the last poem in the trail. This is about when the river transforms itself into sea, and it's called Throw It. Throw it like a rope, a kite, snake, a shirt, its long arms waving away, away. Now it's lifted, caught, slid, undone. This is river out of reach, loosened, lost, become. This is sea.
0: Yeah, lovely. That's a lovely, and that's one of the many poems you're going to be reading this evening.
1: Yeah, and it's also the last time on the trail.
0: Yeah, gotcha. And as you say, as you go along the trail on the posts, there's QR codes, and you can access the poems in that way, can you? And also, it's published in a book called Simply River.
1: There's a book, and the copies of the book will be available tonight, and that's a lovely hand-printed edition.
0: Lovely. And if somebody can't get along this evening, can they buy the book River online somewhere?
1: Yeah, if they just contact me at robertseater.co.uk, I'll happily send them a signed copy.
0: Fantastic. I've put full details on our events guide for tonight. If people go on maritimeradio.co.uk and click on events, and you'll see there's an entry for tonight's presentation as well. Is there anything more that we need to talk about before we go?
1: No, just come ready, relaxed, and ready to listen, and then hopefully be galvanised to activity to walk the Thames Path, because it is a fantastic national asset, and that's what we're celebrating this year. We'll be back also in September, because the Thames River, the River Festival, will celebrate the Thames in London, so there'll be a second punctuation in September.
0: Lovely. Well, Robert, perhaps you can give me a call before September, and you can come back on again and have another chat. That'd be absolutely wonderful. Okay, thank you so much.
1: Thanks so much, Steve.
0: Thank you. Okay. Thank you. That's Robert Setter. He's a poet. He's down at West Greenwich Library tonight from 7:30 till 9:15, along with Lucia Foti on harp, and he's going to be reading extracts from his or poems from his book River, which celebrates 30 years of the Thames Path. Good morning to you. I'm Steve Bowman. This is Amy Winehouse.

0: Well, good morning to you. I'm Steve Bowman. It's now 20 to 10. After 11 this morning, we've got the very handsome Jason Jando. He's here on Maritime Radio Daytimes until 3 today when Gary takes over for the 3 o'clock throwback. That was a great chat, wasn't it, with Robert Seater just now. He's going to be down tonight poetry reading out at the West Greenwich Library. It's a journey along the River Thames, along the Thames Path. And full details can be found on maritimeradio.co.uk and just click on events for tonight and it's all the details are on there. Okay, coming up shortly, we got Simply Red, but before that, traffic and travel update.
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6: The Norwich Disease Foundation was founded in 2016 by a group of parents who each had a child with Norwich disease. Norwich disease is an ultra-rare condition and causes mainly boys to be born blind with progressive hearing loss. There are only around 60 people affected with Norwich disease in the UK. Back in 2016, there was no reliable information on Norwich disease, no support groups and no research. We are run entirely by volunteers and now have a community who are in touch with each other. They support each other through sharing information and experiences, and we have pioneering research going on at Great Ormond Street Hospital, which is working towards finding a treatment for the devastating hearing loss.
7: Hiya, I'm Josh. I'm a 16-year-old that lives with Nori. Part of my condition includes blindness and hearing impairment. However, this varies significantly from person to person. We are a charity with the eventual goal of slowing and preventing the hearing loss in Norrie disease patients. However, this will be in the far future. In the meantime, any little help we can receive from you to make this goal possible and to give Norrie patients a better life would mean the world to us. To do this, please go to maritimeradio.co.uk and click the link, which we send you directly to our website. Thank you so much for listening, and again, anything that you can give would mean the absolute world to us.
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0: Land Manned Way in South Burmans in both directions, closed to a building fire at the recycling centre. That's between Juno Way and the train depot. Willesley Avenue and Sidcup Junction, Halfway Street, you've got water main repairs there and temporary traffic lights. Belgrove Road in Welling outside the Shell Garage, got the lanes been closed off there. Chislehurst Road outside the Queen Mary's Hospital, well, of course, we've got those ongoing water main works there, haven't we? That's going to be ongoing for a while. And in Highfield Road in Dartford, there's temporary traffic lights there in both directions at Spittle Street. That's going to be until the end of June. That's a rundown of traffic and travel in and around the Royal Borough of Greenwich.
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4: From the Maritime Radio news team, I'm Charlotte Payton Latiche. Bermondsey's shop, Quick Stop, found to be dealing in illegal tobacco and vapes, will remain closed until at least the 4th of September 2026. A closure order for the shop was obtained by Southwark Council last week. A total of 189 packets of cigarettes, 43 pouches of hand-rolling tobacco and 85 vapes were seized. This is the fourth closure of its kind by Southwark Council. The London Borough of Bexley has launched its Best Start in Life programme at a partnership conference. The programme aims to ensure every child gets the best possible start in life through stronger partnerships and earlier support for families. The conference brought together approximately 130 professionals across education, health, early years, family services and the voluntary sector. Councillor Caroline Newton, Cabinet Member for Finance, Corporate Services and Education, said the launch marked an important step forward for children and families in Bexley. Two by-elections will take place in Lambeth next month. The Clapham Park and Streatham St Leonard's by-elections will both take place on Thursday, the 9th of July 2026. The by-elections will decide the councillors for both wards. Midnight, Tuesday the 23rd of June, is the deadline to register to vote in these elections. There's more local news on the Maritime Radio website and app.
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4: Today there will be a low of 12 degrees Celsius and a high of 17. A daily highest wind gust of 30 miles per hour and a 30% chance of rain. UV rays and pollen levels will be high. And sunset will be at 9:14 p.m.
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every Tuesday night, and tonight is no exception. It's quiz night down at the Richard I pub. That's down in Royal Hill in Greenwich. It's going to cost you £3 to get in, and teams are capped at six people. There's a £75 beer tab up for grabs for the winning team, and the second to last team gets a lovely bottle of wine. There you go, £3 to get in. What a great night out that's going to be. Spin.

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Every Wednesday until Sunday, there's live music down at the Trafalgar Tavern in Greenwich, you know, just up the road from the Caddy Sark. As I say, it's live. It's different acts at on different weeks. 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
1: Land Manned Way in South Burmans in both directions, closed to a building fire at the recycling centre. That's between Juno Way and the train depot. Willesley Avenue and Sidcup Junction, Halfway Street, you've got water main repairs there and temporary traffic lights. Belgrove Road in Welling outside the Shell Garage, got the lanes been closed off there. Chislehurst Road outside the Queen Mary's Hospital, well, of course, we've got those ongoing water main works there, haven't we? That's going to be ongoing for a while. And in Highfield Road in Dartford, there's temporary traffic lights there in both directions at Spittle Street. That's going to be until the end of June. That's a rundown of traffic and travel in and around the Royal Borough of Greenwich.
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1: There's live music every Wednesday to Sunday down at the Trafalgar Tavern. You know the place, it's on the banks of the River Thames, just up from the Cutty Sark. I went to the Trafalgar Tavern the other week, very busy early on for a Saturday, but calmed down a little bit later. What a great evening out. So that's live music every Wednesday through to Sunday at the Trafalgar Tavern. Right, who fancies the Maritime Radio Pick of the Week?
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1: The Maritime Radio Pick of the Week this week is Beautiful Freaks by Meek. Meek was born and raised in North London. She first found success as a songwriter, penning tracks for artists including Rita Ora, Alan Walker and Martin Garrix before launching her own solo career. She's at concert at the Electric in Brixton on the 19th of November. Bit of a wait. Right, see what you think.

0: Don't forget, you win £150 million on tonight's Euro Millions. That'd do very nice, wouldn't it? Right, Disciples up shortly.
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1: 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The latest traffic and travel. 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
0: Land Manned Way in South Burmans in both directions, closed to a building fire at the recycling centre. That's between Juno Way and the train depot. Willesley Avenue and Sidcup Junction, Halfway Street, you've got water main repairs there and temporary traffic lights. Belgrove Road in Welling outside the Shell Garage, got the lanes been closed off there. Chislehurst Road outside the Queen Mary's Hospital, well, of course, we've got those ongoing water main works there, haven't we? That's going to be ongoing for a while. And in Highfield Road in Dartford, there's temporary traffic lights there in both directions at Spittle Street. That's going to be until the end of June. That's a rundown of traffic and travel in and around the Royal Borough of Greenwich.
15: On the move. 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
4: England's Test captain may be left out of the team next week after he was accused of being involved in a nightclub incident. Liz Whittaker has the details.
5: Ben Stokes and Gus Atkinson are facing an internal investigation after the England and Wales Cricket Board announced the pair committed a breach of team protocols. They'd been on a night out in London celebrating Sunday's victory over New Zealand at Lord's. That in itself broke the midnight curfew they were supposed to stick to, and police aren't involved, but they're expected to be left out of the second Test at the Oval, a serious step for a player of Stokes' stature and one that would cast his leadership position into doubt.
4: The government says the allegations against former West Ham co-owner David Sullivan are deeply concerning, with the football regulator now in contact with the club. On Monday, it was reported the 77-year-old engaged in predatory and sexually exploitative behaviour against seven women. He categorically denies the allegations. Conservative leader Kemi Badenoch is pledging to scrap rules requiring public sector workers to consider equality issues. Under the Equality Act, teachers, police and nurses have to consider things like race, gender, sexuality and age in their day-to-day work. It's after the death of 18-year-old Henry Novak, who was arrested for racism after he was stabbed. Meanwhile, 21 people have now been charged with violent disorder following protests over Henry's murder. An investigation has found 1.5 million people were taken to court over unpaid council tax debt last year. Rachel Harrison is GMB spokesperson.
6: Reforming the council tax system, which has been promised, is much needed. We think the banding system is woefully out of date. And what we want to see is making sure that the richest pay their fair share and changes to business rates as well, so that local authorities can reinvest in the high street.
4: And it's now thought the meteorites that wiped out the dinosaurs could have also created life. Researchers at the University of Glasgow say it may have created a life-supporting underground environment that lasted millions of years. So after analysing the crater which was formed when the meteor hit the Earth. From Radio News Hub, I'm Frankie Hersine.
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9: Today there will be a low of 12 degrees Celsius and a high of 17. A daily highest wind gust of 30 miles per hour and a 30% chance of rain. UV rays and pollen levels will be high, and sunset will be at 9:14 p.m.
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There's the UK's new number one hit. Makes a change from Sam Fender and Olivia Dean, doesn't it? Hate That I Made You Love Me, Ariana Grande here on Mavis Heim Radio, and before that, Prince and 1999. Good morning. It's just gone 10 past 11 on this Tuesday, the 9th of June, and this is Jason Jandu with you all the way through until 3, but coming up in this hour, we're going to have tracks from Britney Spears. We've also got Becky Hill coming up, and also Debbie Harry. We might even have some male artists a little bit later on. Well, we certainly will in the popularity contest, which is also coming up a bit later as well. But firstly, here's Aswad.

0: couple of really catchy ones back to back for you. Juice by Lizzo, and we also had Aswad with Shine. Well, also on today's show, we'll have news of interest for you if you're a motorist, because we'll have details of plans for resurfacing work and the roads that are going to be resurfaced in Greenwich, and also good news in Bexley if you drive an electric car.
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0: And I've got some good news for motorists now, which is that everything is looking reasonably clear on the roads in our area. Just a few minor pockets of congestion on Trafalgar Road and also Woodidge Road, heading up towards Woodidge itself, of course. Massachusetts Hill Road is looking quite clear. A little bit busy in Lewisham High Street, and also a little bit busy on Brown Hill Road heading up towards Lee, but nothing substantial at this stage. And on public transport, we've got no problems at all, I'm pleased to say. There's a good service on all tube lines, and also the DLR and the Elizabeth line. The river boats, the river buses, I should say, are running fine, and so indeed is the Woodidge Ferry.
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0: And let me tell you about a couple of forms of, well, dignified entertainment that you can partake in this very evening. In actual fact, starting with a poetry reading at West Greenwich Library in Greenwich High Road. The evening is themed around a poem called River, A Journey Along the Thames from Source to Sea with poet Robert Sita and Lucia Fossil on harp. Now, it's a 7:30 start this evening. Doors open at 7. Free entry, so just head along for the night of poetry at West Greenwich Library. And we've also got a play at the Earbit Playhouse. Funnily enough, I suppose the clue's in the name. This one is called Entertaining Angels. It's written by Richard Everett. As a clergy wife, Grace has spent a lifetime on her best behaviour. Now, following the death of her husband, Bardolph, she is enjoying the newfound freedom to do and say exactly as she pleases. This is an 8 o'clock start. It runs right the way through until Saturday. Not continuously, of course, but every night until Saturday. And tickets are £12, which you can get at ticketsource.co.uk. Just type in Earbit Playhouse and you'll be able to see Entertaining Angels tonight and every night until Saturday at 8 o'clock. For details of everything going on around and about, just go to maritimeradio.co.uk/events.
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Yes, it's time for our popularity contest. If you're a regular listener to the show, then you'll know exactly how it works. And I'll just tell you that we put two artists together and we invite you to guess which is more popular according to the greater number of monthly listeners they have on the world's biggest streaming service. So let's get right into it.

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11: 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They just need to go to our website or contact our head company, which is Brighty Futures. 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
0: Let me just tell you about the ongoing road closures, and these have been ongoing for quite a few weeks now. Bexley Road in Belvedere is closed eastbound from Lone Pin Road to the A220. In fact, that's going to go on until the middle of October, would you believe? In Erith, Fraser Road is closed between Birchwalk and Industrial Estate. That's also going to go on until mid-October. And of course, we've still got the long-term roadworks in place on Woodage Church Street up to the Woodage Ferry roundabout. And also in Sidcup, we've got temporary traffic lights, and that's on Chislehurst Road in both directions near Upperton Road. On the roads immediately, New Cross Road is looking quite busy, and it is indeed busier now on Shooters Hill Road. Also, Trafalgar Road is slowing down rapidly. And looking a bit further afield, it's a little bit congested on Sidcup Road heading up into Kidbrook, and also it's rather busy on Footscray Road as well. And on public transport, just one problem to mention to you, and that's on the DNR, where we have minor delays between Canary Wharf and Lewisham.
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There's Piece of Me, Britney Spears, here on Maritime Radio, and we also had Becky Hill with Last Time. Now, last Thursday, I was joined by Nick Castleman from Labyrinth, who was telling us all about the Labyrinth on the Thames shows that are going to be staged within the grounds of the old Royal Naval College in late July and early August. And we got a few inquiries after the interview from local residents as to how they could apply for tickets. Well, the draw for discounted tickets for local residents has closed, but if you live on the perimeter of the old Royal Naval College, specifically Trafalgar Quarters and Cutty Sark Gardens, then you are eligible for free tickets, and also any local charities and local community social impact orientated groups are also eligible for free tickets. 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Applications will be reviewed individually, with successful applicants contacted directly. labyrinthevents.com/onthethames, and hopefully we'll be able to be there ourselves here at Maritime Radio when the shows take place, as I say, the end of July and the beginning of August. It's 8 minutes to 12. Here's Ollie.

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And without further ado, let us have the...

0: Mr. Brightside, which I think won an award for the most played song on radio over the last 10 years. The Killers, today's popular winners, and we'll have another game for you at the same time on Thursday. Coming up next, we've got Deacon Blue and Maisie Peters following the news and weather.
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5: The Prime Minister has condemned a stabbing attack on a man in Belfast as horrific. A man in his 30s has been arrested following the incident in the north of the city last night. The victim in his 40s has sustained significant injuries to his face, neck and back. The PSNI has launched a critical incident in response to the attack. DUP MLA Brian Kingston spoke at the scene.
6: You can hear other residents shouting and telling him to stop attacking him. And I do want to commend those residents who intervened at risk to themselves and then the police officers who arrived and brought the attack to an end.
5: Next, the Metropolitan Police are urging alleged victims of David Sullivan to come forward after he was accused of sexual abuse. He quit his role as West Ham co-chairman over the weekend. On Monday, reports claimed he exploited seven women. The 77-year-old says the allegations are false and categorically denies them. Kemi Badenoch has pledged to scrap equality rules in the public sector following the death of Henry Novak, who was arrested over allegations of racism as he lay dying.
7: The body cam footage of Henry Novak's death is one of the hardest things I have ever watched, because I knew what was going to happen. As I was watching it, I found myself willing the police to stop, willing them to think, to at least consider Henry's story.
5: Under the law, police, nurses and teachers have to consider things like age, gender, race and sexuality when carrying out their day-to-day work. The Conservative leader says rage is not a solution to problems with how equalities laws is being interpreted. Meanwhile, 21 people have now been charged with violent disorder following protests over Henry's murder. Around 1,000 people gathered outside Southampton Central Police Station and near to where Henry was killed last week. And Aardman, the team behind Wallace and Gromit, are celebrating 50 years with a new coin. It will feature a host of their most iconic characters. That's the latest from Radio News Hub. I'm Tanita Sims.
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9: Today there will be a low of 12 degrees Celsius and a high of 17. A daily highest wind gust of 30 miles per hour and a 30% chance of rain. UV rays and pollen levels will be high. And sunset will be at 9:14 p.m.
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What a curious way to end a song. I thought the fire would become corrupted for one moment. Questions, Maisie Peters here on Maritime Radio 96.5 FM. And we also had the excellent Deacon Blue with Real Gone Kid. Good afternoon, this is Jason Jander with you. Stand by for music in this hour from Train and also The Cure. Brandy and Monica will be coming up as well. And if you find yourself running out of steam towards the end of the hour, we'll be inviting you to have a break as well. Right

0: All about that bass from Meghan Trainor, who actually brought out a new album a couple of months ago called Toy With Me. And we also had Ollie Murs and Moves. Let me invite you to check out our newly redesigned website, maritimeradio.co.uk. Among the various things you can find there is the latest local news, and the main headlines are details of a large fire that struck a Bermondsey recycling plant yesterday. And also there you'll find details of the first new Elizabeth line trains to come onto the track. So all that and more at maritimeradio.co.uk.
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0: And let's have a look at how the roads stand. Well, it's getting progressively bigger on the queues are getting progressively bigger on Shooters Hill Road for traffic coming off of Blackheath and off of New Cross. Evelyn Street is busy. Trafalgar Road and Woodage Road now as busy as they have been all late morning and afternoon. And it's also rather slow on the Kidbrook Interchange too, and Lewisham High Street is also getting a bit more chock-a-block as things currently stand. And also that applies to Eltham, Footscray Road and Court Road heading up through the High Street. On public transport, no problems at all. The DLR issue we had earlier has been cleared, so we got a good service on all tube lines and the DLR, of course, the Elizabeth line and the river buses and the Woodage Ferry.
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There we are. Something typically quirky from The Cure on this Tuesday afternoon. There's a Love Cats, and we also had Drops of Jupiter by Train. Now, a little bit earlier on, I promised you good news for motorists, and the first bit of good news is the announcement by the Royal Borough of Greenwich of their highway resurfacing programme for 2026, and it's pretty extensive. It's going to involve some £3.5 million, more than £3.5 million committed in the annual highway maintenance budget. And let me tell you the roads that are going to be fully resurfaced. Now, there are a lot of these, so I'll have to rattle through. So eyes down, looking on Alwold Crescent, Scottsdale Road, Bland Street, Vicarage Park, Barden Street, Sladedale Road, Goldsmith Street, Cobbett Road, Cuff Crescent, the Knoll, Havant Gardens, Hevercroft, the Lucy Street, Dahlia Road, Gilbourne Road, Rutherglen Road, New Haven Gardens, Nesbitt Road, Milverton Way and Grasdean Road. All to be fully resurfaced and to be partially resurfaced, Plumstead High Street by Bostall Hill, Sibford Road, Wynne Yates Road, King's Ground, Middle Park Avenue and Tunnel Avenue. There are three others that are in the pipeline. They haven't been confirmed yet, but hopefully they'll be added to the programme. And of course, when each road the resurfacing starts, we'll give you full notice on our travel news. But that is good news for particularly drivers who've just purchased new tyres recently, who obviously want to see them sustained for as long as possible. So that's the details of the highway programme in Greenwich for this year. It's just gone 12:30 on this Tuesday afternoon, and here's a nice bit of relaxed R&B for you from Brandy and Monica.

0: Walking away, the Four of Diamonds and Brandy and Monica with The Boy Is Mine. It's nearly 20 to 1 on this Tuesday afternoon, and we've got the Blow Monkeys coming your way after the travel news. Stay tuned.
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0: And the two main areas of congestion we've got at the moment are Lewisham High Street, which is now looking extremely busy as traffic heads northwards towards Lone Pit Hill, and also the Kidbrook Interchange. And for traffic coming off of Sidcup Road into the Kidbrook Interchange, that's pretty busy too. So is Footscray Road. That's been busy all the way through today. And of course, we've got the usual hotspots on Trafalgar Road and Woodidge Road currently, and also New Cross Road looking rather busy. Busy heading into Blackheath and into Shooters Hill Road, which itself is looking clear, but that's probably just the pre-lunch rush, I suggest. And on public transport, no problems at all. The DLR, the Elizabeth Line and the Tubes, and also the River Buses, Woodidge Ferry and the South Eastern Rail Network registering no problems at present.
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1: Darling.
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1: Darling.

What if the song we had from The Cure earlier was quirky, then the one you've just heard is doubly so, I guess. It's Waltz Darling by Malcolm McLaren and the Boots Theatre Orchestra, and you also heard the Blow Monkeys with It Doesn't Have to Be This Way. A little bit later on, I'll give you details of a competition we're currently running here at Maritime Radio for some children's books, but right now, it's our weekly trip into music from the world of advertising. A couple of songs that have been playing to you in probably more commercial breaks than you'll care to think of, but if you have liked them, then here are the full tracks, because at, where are we, 8 minutes to one, it's time for us all to have a break.

0: Well, I think we've gone from one extreme to the other in musical styles, and today's Have a Break. We had Gimme Some Lovin' from the Spencer Davis Group that's currently being used in a car commercial, and a Fleetwood Mac with Albatross. Now, I'm sure you know which particular high street store that is soundtracking the adverts to. At the moment, it's currently being used to advertise their particular variety of Parmesan cheese. So, that's today's Have a Break, and we have got coming up for you after the news and weather, the lightning seeds and the latest from BB Rexha and David Guetta. You're
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0: From the Maritime Radio News Team, I'm Charlotte Anatache. Bermondsey shop Quick Stop, found to be dealing in illegal tobacco and vapes, will remain closed until at least the 4th of September 2026. A closure order for the shop was obtained by Southwark Council last week. A total of 189 packets of cigarettes, 43 pouches of hand-rolling tobacco and 85 vapes were seized. This is the fourth closure of its kind by Southwark Council. The London Borough of Bexley has launched its Best Start in Life programme at a partnership conference. The programme aims to ensure every child gets the best possible start in life through stronger partnerships and earlier support for families. The conference brought together approximately 130 professionals across education, health, early years, family services and the voluntary sector. Councillor Caroline Newton, Cabinet Member for Finance, Corporate Services and Education, said the launch marked an important step forward for children and families in Bexley. Two by-elections will take place in Lambeth next month. The Clapham Park and Streatham St Leonard's by-elections will both take place on Thursday, the 9th of July 2026. The by-elections will decide the councillors for both wards. Midnight, Tuesday, the 23rd of June, is the deadline to register to vote in these elections. There's more local news on the Maritime Radio website and app.
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0: Today there will be a low of 12 degrees Celsius and a high of 17. A daily highest wind gust of 30 miles per hour and a 30% chance of rain. UV rays and pollen levels will be high. And sunset will be at 9:14 p.m.
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Sad Girls, a song for anyone who has ever been on a dance floor with a broken heart and refused to let it win, so says the lady who sings it, BB Rexha, joined there by David Guetta. And we also had the Lightning Seeds, who you'll be hearing with regularity over the course of the next few weeks, with the World Cup just a few days away. But there they were with Ready or Not. Good afternoon, this is Jason Jandu with you on Maritime Radio 96.5 FM and also on DAB Digital. If you haven't checked us out on digital, then please do. Because I think once you'll make the switch from FM, you'll like it. We have got plenty more top tunes coming up in this hour from the likes of Mika. Also, Sienna Spyro will be coming up a little bit later on. And the latest from Niall Horan as well. All that and plenty more besides. But firstly, here's Foles.

0: There's another act who released their seventh album this year, at the start of the year, called Hyperlove. Mika, Celebrate was the song, and we also had 2001 from Falls. Let me tell you about our competition that we're currently running, and it'll appeal to you if you're into very silly stories about giants, vampires, or alien pirates, because we are giving away a signed copy of the book Help, Alien Stole My Granddad by a local children's author, Hannah Moffitt. We've also got runner-up prizes as well. To win, all you need to do, or to have a chance of winning, all you need to do is answer this question. What was the title of Hannah Moffat's first children's book? Was it Small Bites Back, Help Alien Stole My Granddad, or Small? Small Bites Back, Help Alien Stole My Granddad, or Small? 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
0: And it's still looking fairly clear in most of the main areas. Certainly Tudor's Hill Road, as I look at the travel map, is looking pretty clear right now. But I don't expect that to last for too long. Trafalgar Road is not too bad, but Woodage Road is very congested indeed. Also New Cross Road, that remains busy. Lewisham High Street has calmed down a little bit over the last 20 minutes or so. So Mildred's Road, though, is still looking quite busy, and so indeed is Westbourne Avenue and the Kidbrook Interchange. And on public transport, again, we've got a completely clear picture on the tubes, the DLR and the Elizabeth Line, no problems. And the rail networks and the river buses are running fine too, including the Woodage Ferry.
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It's Maritime Radio on a Tuesday afternoon. You heard a lovely song from Sienna Spiro called The Visitor, and also End of an Era by Niall Horan. Let's return to the motoring theme that's running across today's show by giving you news of a benefit to those who have electric vehicles in Bexley, and that is that 400 new lamppost charge points have been installed across the borough. This is the council, Bexley Council, in partnership with Ubitricity. And the good news about this is that not only does it make it more widespread than ever to charge up your vehicle, but off-peak charging is available from 12 midnight to 7 a.m. It only costs 44p per kilowatt hours. So the obvious advice is to charge your vehicle up overnight, and it will have plenty of juice, so to speak, when you come to use it the following day. Now, don't worry, I'm not going to read out all of these locations, all 400 of them, but if you want to find them out for yourself, then all you need to do is go to ubitricity.com/map, just punch in your postcode, and you'll be able to find your nearest charge points. And you can also pay as you go on the Ubitricity website as well. It's just gone 1:30. Here now comes

0: Goodnighty Summer Song there from Tony Braxton, another sad love song. And we also had What's Love Got to Do With It from Tina Turner. Joel Corry's up next, and we've also got Inner for you after the travel news.
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0: Body current picture shows that Footscray Road is looking extremely busy. Traffic heading into Elsham and Elsham High Street Court Road as well is quite congested too. Also, we've got queuing traffic on Westbourne Avenue and the Kidbrook Interchange. Lewisham High Street remains congested. Shooters Hill Road not looking too bad at the current time, but Evelyn Street moving into Trafalgar Road and Woodage Road is looking at as busy as it's been all through the day. And on public transport, the situation is once again completely clear on the tubes, the DLR, the Elizabeth line, the South Eastern Rail Network and the river buses. No problems at all.
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The sun is up and trying to peek out from behind the clouds, although whether it's doing so successfully depends on where you are, I guess. There's Inner, we also had Joel Corry and What Would You Do? Now, yesterday at Woolwich Town Hall, there was a bit of a special event going on. There's always special events at Woolwich Town Hall. But yesterday, the mayor of the Royal Borough of Greenwich invited the Charlton Athletic women's team to celebrate their success in gaining promotion to the Barclays Women's Super League. If you recall, they had the dramatic playoff victory over Leicester, and so they'll play in the WSL next season. And season tickets are currently being sold for that WSL season. And you can take advantage of phase one prices. And these are £65 for adults, £45 for over 65s, and £25 for under 18s. And of course, these grant access to all home league fixtures during the next season, and also free entry to Women's League Cup fixtures at the Valley. So if you would like to see the Charlton Athletic women's team in the highest division in women's football, then all you need to do is go to booking.cafc.co.uk, booking.cafc.co.uk for the season ticket, or you can call the ticket office on 0330 144 44 44, 0330 144 44. Congratulations to the Charlton women once again.

0: one of the great British soul vocal groups, the Pasadenas, riding on a train. Hope they've remembered to buy their tickets, of course. Who's in Your Head? We also had from the Jonas Brothers. It's coming up to 2 o'clock. We've got a dance floor fitter from Shane Codd coming up for you, and also the latest from Harry Styles in just a moment.
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7: The Prime Minister has condemned a stabbing attack on a man in Belfast as horrific. A man in his 30s has been arrested following the incident in the north of the city last night. The victim in his 40s has sustained significant injuries to his face, neck and back. DUP MLA Brian Kingston spoke at the scene.
8: We need all statutory services to make a coordinated response to this. Once we know what the issues were, how on earth something like this could occur, people will have fear and anxiety, and we need the police to increase their presence on the ground.
7: Next, the government says the allegations against former West Ham co-owner David Sullivan are deeply concerning, with the football regulator now in contact with the club. On Monday, it was reported the 77-year-old engaged in predatory and sexually exploitive behaviour against seven women. He says the allegations are false and categorically denies them. The Nottingham stabbings, the Southport attack and the Manchester Arena bombing could have been stopped if public authorities did not fear being called racist. That's what Kemi Badenoch has said. The Conservative leader made the claim as she announced her party would seek to abolish

0: duty to scrap rules requiring public sector workers to consider equality issues.
1: Henry's family could not have been clearer that they don't want his murder to be used as a weapon to divide. I met them last week. They are brave but broken-hearted. What they want is for something good to come out of the outpouring of public shock and grief.
0: A 14-year-old girl has been arrested after two pupils and a member of staff were injured in a knife attack at a school. Officers were called to reports for stabbing at the Co-op Academy in Plant Hill Road, Manchester this morning. Their injuries are not believed to be serious. And in other news, Soft Cell's final studio album will be a fitting farewell to late musician Dave Ball. That's according to his bandmate Mark Almond. Ball died in October 2025, aged 66, just 2 days after completing the record. That's the latest from Radio News Hub. I'm Tanita Sims.
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5: Today there will be a low of 12 degrees Celsius and a high of 17. A daily highest wind gust of 30 miles per hour and a 30% chance of rain. UV rays and pollen levels will be high. And sunset will be at 9:14 p.m.
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Well, we played the latest one by Niall Horan a bit earlier, so it's only fair that we should play the latest one from Harry Styles. It's called Dance No More, and we also had Get Out My Head by Shane Codd. Hello there, this is Jason Jandu with you until 3 here on Mavis Time Radio. Still much more music to pack in between now and then from the likes of Elton John. We've got Aha coming up, and also our pick of the week, which comes from Meek. We've also got the events guide if you're looking for things to do over the next couple of days. I'll tell you about a couple of them. But firstly, here comes Donna Summer with Kygo.

0: Something typically upbeat from Bruno Mars, There's Treasure, and before that, Hot Stuff by Kygo and Donna Summer. Can I remind you of our Listen Again feature? If there's a particular show you happen to listen on a weekly basis, but you missed one week, or there's a show you'd like to give a try, then you can find everything we broadcast in the last fortnight on our website, maritimeradio.co.uk. 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
0: Let me remind you about the ongoing closures we have in place in Belvedere. Bexley Road remains closed from Lone Pit Road to the A220. Fraser Road remains closed eastbound between Birch Walk and the Industrial Estate. We've got the ongoing closure on Woolwich Church Street around the Woolwich Ferry roundabout, and also temporary traffic lights on Chislehurst Road in both directions near Upperton Road. And looking at the roads right now, Evelyn Street is very busy indeed for traffic heading into Trafalgar Road. Also, we've got quite a congested picture on New Cross Road, but Blackheath and Tudor's Hill Road are looking reasonably clear. Lewisham High Street, in general, is looking quite busy too, and so indeed is Eltham High Street as well, and also Footscray Road actually heading into Eltham. And on public transport, the picture is otherwise different. No problems to mention at all on any services. They're all running fine at the moment.
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0: 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Otherwise, it's £8.50. And all you need to do is come along every Tuesday at the Pincott Hall from 7:30. Bexleyheath Big Sing. And we've got live music happening tomorrow at the Trafalgar Tavern in Royal Greenwich. 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So again, turn up and have yourself an entertaining evening. And that is every Wednesday to Sunday, the Trafalgar Tavern from 7 o'clock. 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

0: Couple of very nice relaxing songs for you there on this Tuesday afternoon. We had All of Me, John Legend, and Elton John with Blue Eyes. Last week we were celebrating the 10th anniversary of the Blackfern Community Library, but it was actually pointed out to us that another library in Bexley Borough was also celebrating its 10th anniversary, and that was Slade Green and Halbury Community Library, which runs at Crome Road in Erith. That's been going for 10 years. And we'd like to congratulate them as well. A lot of libraries are transitioning from a council-run model to a community-run model, and Blackfern and Slade Green are two examples of the benefits of doing so. So many congratulations to both of them. It's just gone 2:30, and it's time now for...
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0: gone a bit gospody here all of a sudden. Courtesy of Degrees of Motion, there's Shine On. And our pick of the week, you also heard from Meek, Georgia Meek, to give her her full name. You might have seen her on that Saturday Night Live UK show that aired a few weeks back. Beautiful Freaks was the name of the song, which you'll be hearing at regular intervals right the way through until Friday here on Mavis Time Radio. We've got Aha coming your way next after the travel news.
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0: Woodage Road has been busy all the way through the late morning and afternoon, and that remains the case. Trafalgar Road not looking too bad, just a few pockets of congestion in that area. Evening Street is busy though, and so indeed is New Cross heading into Blackheath. Looking further down, Brown Hill Road and St Mildred's Road heading up to Lee, that's pretty busy. So indeed is Elton Road and the Kidbrook Interchange, and also Lewisham High Street, no real improvement, I'm afraid to say. But on public transport, the situation is completely different and completely clear. 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
8: 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You're very informative about traffic jams, what roads are shut, events from Woolwich to Welling. Brilliant. Absolutely brilliant.
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1: 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We had Take On Me from A-ha and Dua Lipa with Blow Your Mind. Let me tell you what's coming up the rest of today here on Maritime, where it'll be the 3 o'clock throwback in about 10 minutes with Gary Sylvester playing you lots of classic tracks. Can you work out when they all come from? And Gary's going to be staying with you for Greenwich Drive at 4, getting you home as quickly as he possibly can. All the travel news, plenty of other information, and plenty of great music to enjoy as well. Then at 7, it'll be John Rean with the Jog On Show, the talk topic, and many other things included, of course. And that'll lead you to Izzy's international hits, making a welcome return to Maritime Radio at 10 o'clock this evening. So that's how things pan out over the course of the next few hours. We've got time for two more songs on this show, and here's the first of them from Mark Ronson and Lily Allen.

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1: Now why you wanna go and do that, love, huh? Now why you wanna go and do that, huh? Now why you wanna go and do that, love, huh? Now why you wanna go and do that?

0: you don't know what you've got till it's gone. There's a message for us all from Janet Jackson, and you also heard Mark Ronson and Lily Allen with Oh My God. And that's about it for today's show. I hope you've enjoyed it. Do stay tuned for the Throwback with Gary, which is coming up next here on Mavetime Radio, and hopefully I'll have your company again at 11 a.m. on Thursday morning. But until then, for me, Jason Jandu, thanks for listening, and enjoy the rest of your Tuesday. Take care. Bye-bye.
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6: From the Maritime Radio news team, I'm Charlotte Payton Attaché. Bermondsey's shop, Quick Stop, found to be dealing in illegal tobacco and vapes, will remain closed until at least the 4th of September 2026. A closure order for the shop was obtained by Southwark Council last week. A total of 189 packets of cigarettes, 43 pouches of hand-rolling tobacco and 85 vapes were seized. This is the fourth closure of its kind by Southwark Council. The London Borough of Bexley has launched its Best Start in Life programme at a partnership conference. The programme aims to ensure every child gets the best possible start in life through stronger partnerships and earlier support for families. The conference brought together approximately 130 professionals across education, health, early years, family services and the voluntary sector. Councillor Caroline Newton, Cabinet Member for Finance, Corporate Services and Education, said the launch marked an important step forward for children and families in Bexley. Two by-elections will take place in Lambeth next month. The Clapham Park and Streatham St Leonard's by-elections will both take place on Thursday, the 9th of July 2026. The by-elections will decide the councillors for both wards. Midnight, Tuesday, the 23rd of June, is the deadline to register to vote in these elections. There's more local

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0: Today there will be a low of 12 degrees Celsius and a high of 17. A daily highest wind gust of 30 miles per hour and a 30% chance of rain. UV rays and pollen levels will be high. And sunset will be at 9:14 p.m.
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1: I just wanna love you, baby. Always thinking of you, baby. You know I got it, baby. What do you want? You know I

0: H and Ashanti with Baby, and we started today's 3 o'clock throwback with Halsey and So Good. Hello, Greenwich, South East London and North West Kent. This is Maritime Radio. You're listening to the 3 o'clock throwback, and I'm Gammy with you until four, when Greenwich Drive takes to the airwaves. So music still on the way from Ava Max, Ed Sheeran, and this from Rina Sawayama, a previous pick of the week. Good afternoon to you.
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0: 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You're listening to them at 3 o'clock throwback on Maritime Radio. So, still to come, there is tunes from William Singe and Calvin Harris. But first, it's time for your latest travel news next.
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3: Land Manned Way in South Burmans in both directions, closed to a building fire at the recycling centre. That's between Juno Way and the train depot. Willesley Avenue and Sidcup Junction, halfway street, you've got water main repairs there and temporary traffic lights. Belgrove Road in Welling outside the Shell Garage, got the lanes been closed off there. Chislehurst Road outside the Queen Mary's Hospital, well, of course, we've got those ongoing water main works there, haven't we? That's going to be ongoing for a while. And in Highfield Road in Dartford, there's temporary traffic lights there in both directions at Spittle Street. That's going to be until the end of June. That's a rundown of traffic and travel in and around the Royal Borough of Greenwich.
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5: The Norwich Disease Foundation was founded in 2016 by a group of parents who each had a child with Norwich Disease. Norwich Disease is an ultra-rare condition and causes mainly boys to be born blind with progressive hearing loss. There are only around 60 people affected with Norwich Disease in the UK. Back in 2016, there was no reliable information on Norwich Disease, no support groups and no research. We are run entirely by volunteers and now have a community who are in touch with each other. They support each other through sharing information and experiences, and we have pioneering research going on at Great Ormond Street Hospital, which is working towards finding a treatment for the devastating hearing loss.
6: Hiya, I'm Josh. I'm a 16-year-old that lives with Nori. Part of my condition includes blindness and hearing impairment. However, this varies significantly from person to person. We are a charity with the eventual goal of slowing and preventing the hearing loss in Norrie disease patients. However, this will be in the far future. In the meantime, any little help we can receive from you to make this goal possible and to give Norrie patients a better life would mean the world to us. To do this, please go to maritimeradio.co.uk and click the link, which will send you directly to our website. Thank you so much for listening, and again, anything that you can give would mean the absolute world to us.
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0: Calvin Harris there with Potion. This is the 3 o'clock throwback on Maritime Radio. Music on the way from Mia Wilkes, who is a local artist, and also Lizzo as well. 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
1: 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TikTok, it's 3 o'clock. 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

0: Mia Wilkes, who's Betrayed. She's a local artist and she is in released that track in this particular year for today's 3 o'clock throwback. Still to come, Ava Max and Post Malone. But first, your latest travel news is up next here on your 3 o'clock throwback on Maritime Radio.
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2: The Norwich Disease Foundation was founded in 2016 by a group of parents who each had a child with Norwich Disease. Norwich Disease is an ultra-rare condition and causes mainly boys to be born blind with progressive hearing loss. We are run entirely by volunteers and now have a community who are in touch with each other.
3: Hiya, I'm Josh. I'm a 16-year-old that lives with Norwich. Part of my condition includes blindness and hearing impairment. We are a charity with the eventual goal of slowing and preventing the hearing loss in Norrie disease patients. Any little help we can receive from you and to give Norrie patients a better life would mean the world to us. 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Thank you so much for listening, and again, anything that you can give would mean the absolute world to us.
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8: Land Manned Way in South Burmese in both directions, closed to a building fire at the recycling centre. That's between Juno Way and the train depot. Willesley Avenue and Sidcup Junction, halfway street, you've got water main repairs there and temporary traffic lights. Belgrove Road in Welling outside the Shell Garage, where the lane's been closed off there. Chislehurst Road outside the Queen Mary's Hospital, where of course we've got those ongoing water main works there, haven't we? That's going to be ongoing for a while. And in Highfield Road in Dartford, there's temporary traffic lights there in both directions at Spittle Street. That's going to be until the end of June. That's a rundown of traffic and travel in and around the Royal Borough of Greenwich.
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0: Imagine Dragons and Sharks. So today's throwback year, we went back to...
1: Did you guess it? Here's today's throwback year.
0: 2022 was today's throwback year for the 3 o'clock throwback. Greenwich Breakfast is back again tomorrow morning at 7 a.m. with Steve Bowman. Greenwich Drive is up next with Duncan Martin. I will be back with you again tomorrow afternoon at 3 p.m. for yet another 3 o'clock throwback. And of course, don't forget this evening, it is a Tuesday, which means we've got John Mean with the Jog On Radio show. And then at 10 p.m. tonight, it is Andy Holton with the Tuesday Late show. I will leave you with this from today's throwback year of 2022. And this is from James. Join me tomorrow from 3. Bye for now.

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5: Police say the victim in the Belfast stabbing has injuries to his eyes, back and face. The suspect, who's from Sudan and in his 30s, has been arrested on suspicion of attempted murder. Assistant Chief Constable Ryan Henderson is from the Police Service of Northern Ireland.
6: I share the public's revulsion over the brutal nature of this attack, which has created concern not only here in Northern Ireland, but much further afield. And I understand also that there will be questions regarding the nature of the attack. At this stage, we have no information to suggest that this was a terrorist-related incident.
5: A 14-year-old girl's been arrested after two pupils and a member of staff were injured in a knife attack at a school in Manchester. Officers were called to reports of a stabbing at the Co-op Academy in Plant Hill Road. Their injuries are not believed to be life-threatening. A man who murdered his partner and blew up their home has been jailed for life. Clifton George from Stoke Newington in London stabbed Annabelle Rook 31 times when she tried to end their relationship. Her father, Peter, spoke outside court.
7: During the trial, at times it's been almost unbearable, hearing the years that she herself suffered abuse, and then the nature of the horrendous attack. It's so important that good men and women who encounter misogyny should have the courage to call them out.
5: A man who stroked a woman's hair and asked if he could kiss her has become the first person to be convicted of new sex-based harassment legislation. 44-year-old David Stroud has been given a 12-month community order after harassing his victim while on a train from Hastings to London.
8: Now, I'm deeply apologetic to her. I'm sorry it happened, and I didn't realise that she had previous issues or whatever, but I probably aggravated it and given her more suffering, so I'm sorry about that.
5: And the final piece of the iconic Denby pottery has rolled off the production line. That's the latest from Radio News Hub. I'm David Hall.
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3: A mixture of sunny spells and showers on the way, and top temperatures today, 18 degrees Celsius.
4: Wind gust of 30 miles per hour and a 30.
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0: I heard that for the first time last week. And I thought that Lola Young, you know what? She's got a very good dynamic range. Very good vocal range there. It's brand new and it's called From Down Here. Afternoon, Maritime Radio, getting you home across southeast London and northwest Kent. It's Duncan with you through till seven.
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0: How's your day been? All good, I hope. It's 4:10. Maybe you're on your way home. Maybe you've got a few more hours left to do at work. Whatever you're up to, I've got all the tunes for you this afternoon. If you're out and about, the latest traffic and travel. Did you get caught out by all the major problems around Bermondsey yesterday because of that huge fire? Hopefully, we'll have a better journey home tonight. Got my fingers crossed for you. And a bit later on, why it's a good time of year to think about having a digital detox. I'll tell you more about that a bit later on here on Maritime Radio. And all your tunes, including this, Body to Body. This is MK on Greenwich Drive.

0: Don't forget, on Maritime Radio, so tis the season for a digital detox. The favourite way we find ourselves include a digital detox. There you go. Daily empowerment and travelling the world, apparently, as studies found most of us have never been on a journey of self-discovery. I'm going on one this afternoon. And almost half of us haven't completely come to terms with who the real them is yet. And only 28% of us are content with our lot in life, researchers found. I think what they're saying is put your phones down, stop looking at social media and get out and see the real world. Okay, it sounds quite good. If you do have your phone to hand, though, you can download, of course, the Maritime Radio app and take us with you on the go. When you go off your digital detox, you can still listen to us in the background. I'm sure that's allowed. I've got your sports headlines on the way in a bit for Tuesday afternoon, as we get ready for the World Cup, which is starting later this week. Also, music from Bon Jovi to play you in just a bit. Almost 20 past four now. Let's get you up to date.
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0: Got some queues into the Blackwall Tunnel at the moment. A broken down vehicle causing some problems heading northbound. So we've got delays on the A102 there, looking a bit slow from the Sun in the Sands roundabout all the way through to the tunnel. Bexley Road in Belvedere, that still remains closed eastbound due to ongoing water main repairs. That's from Loam Pit Road through to Bexley Road. You'll find some roadworks on the South Circular in Woolwich as well, between the Woolwich Ferry roundabout and also Francis Street. You've got roadworks there with temporary traffic lights and lane restrictions. Chislehurst Road in Sidcup, that's got temporary lights as well for roadworks both ways near to Upperton Road. And Highfield Road in Dartford, temporary lights there both ways at Spittle Street. Do expect some delays in the area. Public transport, there's severe delays on the Elizabeth line right now between Abbey Wood and Central London. That's all due to a signal failure at West Ealing. They are accepting tickets on any reasonable route using other lines. Other than that, it's looking okay at the moment. I'll get you another update in 20 minutes.
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0: Brand new Santi Federa and Libby Bianca. It's Let Me Be In Your Arms on Maritime Radio. Good to have you with us. Hi to Graham, who's got us on this afternoon. If you want to get in touch, let us know what you're up to. 07716 432 711. 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I will tell you how they can be just what you need to entertain the kids this summer. 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
2: England's women play their final World Cup qualifier against Ukraine at Everton's Hill Dickinson Stadium. The Lionesses must better Spain's results in Iceland to qualify automatically, or they will face a playoff. Forward Lauren Hemp is confident the team can respond after the 4-0 loss against the Spanish.
3: We've got together and we've come together and stuck together, and I think that's the most important thing about this team is how we come together, especially after a tough result like that.
2: The football regulator is in contact with West Ham after allegations that co-owner David Sullivan had engaged in sexually exploitative and predatory behaviour. He recently quit as chairman of the club and denies all the claims made against him. The ECB are continuing to investigate England test captain Ben Stokes after he and Gus Atkinson broke a curfew and were involved in a reported nightclub incident after the win against New Zealand in the first test. And in rugby union, England captain Mauro Itoje has been rested from a training squad ahead of July games against South Africa, Fiji and Argentina.
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0: Kelly Clarkson, Since You've Been Gone on Maritime Radio. So if you love silly stories about giants, vampires or alien pirates, or your kids do, then we've got just a thing for you this summer. Help Aliens Stole My Granddad, the brand new book from Hannah Moffat, local children's author who was on the show just a couple of weeks ago. And she's got some signed copies of her books for you to win. All you have to do is head over to our website this afternoon and answer the very simple question about Hannah's books. Fill in all the details and we could be sending you some signed copies really soon. Maritimeradio.co.uk if you want to take part. You've got until the 21st of June to enter. Terms and conditions and everything you need to know on our website this afternoon. Very best of luck. Stay with me. I've got all your tunes as we get you home across South East London and North West Kent. No Doubt and Charlie Poof to play you, and I'll get you the very latest traffic and travel you need next this Tuesday afternoon. It's Greenwich Drive.
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0: Some better news from the Blackwall Tunnel. Northbound, they've cleared that earlier broken down vehicle. Traffic should start beginning to move a little bit now. It's looking a bit busy in the area, but hopefully that should clear down really soon. You've got some delays from the Sun in the Sands roundabout all the way through to Blackwall. Bexley Road in Belvedere, that's closed eastbound for ongoing water main work. That's from Lone Pit Road through to Bexley Road. Dartford Road in Coldblow, temporary lights there for roadworks both ways at St Mary's Road. Chislehurst Road in Sidcup, temporary lights for roadworks near Upperton Road with delays in the area, and Highfield Road in Dartford, temporary lights there for roadworks both directions. Expect some delays around Spittle Street. On the Elizabeth line, we've got some severe delays at the moment between Abbey Wood and Heathrow Airport and Reading. It's all due to an earlier signal failure at West Ealing. They will let you use your tickets via reasonable routes. Elsewhere, all looking good actually. No problems to tell you about at the moment. Your next update here will be just before five.
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from Will Parker, Mindless State on Maritime Radio. So the question on everyone's lips, well, certainly over the next few weeks, is football going to be coming home? Is it though? I mean, I'm chuckling as I say, because I don't know what I make of England's chances this year in the World Cup, which gets going, well, in just 2 days' time from now. And you know when you ask someone how they think England will do at a tournament, and they suddenly turn into a full-time realist? Well, that's what a lot of us are becoming at the moment. Cynical, much? Well, a new study says that more than half of England fans reckon this World Cup is ending in disappointment. Proper head-over-heart stuff. And a big chunk think the team will only make it to the quarterfinals. A small group reckon they'll finish in the final. And only 16% believe they'll actually win it. Outside of England, fans are tipping France, Spain, Brazil as the favourites. They're always in the list, aren't they? And my money's on France this year. And it's got nothing to do with the office sweepstake, honest. All right, I got France. I did. It's true. Hope you're doing well, whatever you're up to. Thank you for being with us here on Maritime Radio. Got all your music across Southeast London and Northwest Kent. And we've got your latest local news headlines on the way as well at 5 o'clock. Plus, I'll get you all the latest traffic and travel every 20 minutes. And some new music before all of that. Here's Charlie Puth and Kenny G. It's Cry on Tuesday's Greenwich Drive.

0: 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Out and about, well, the road's starting to look busy as we go into your drive home this afternoon. I've got the latest traffic and travel for you on the way in just a bit, and your local news headlines coming up. As the London Borough of Bexley has launched its Best Start in Life programme at a partnership conference, Chalapé has the latest at 5.
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1: Looking very slow around Blackheath at the moment, not helped by the volume of traffic heading out of town on the A2 there. And you've got some delays as well from Blackheath at the Sun in the Sands roundabout all the way through to New Eltham. It's looking quite busy there. A20 also busy out of town at the moment. Bexley Road in Belvedere eastbound is shut. That's due to water main work from Lone Pit Road through to Bexley Road. Dartford Road in Coldblow, temporary lights there for roadworks at St Mary's Road. And Chislehurst Road in Sidcup, there's temporary lights for water main repairs. That's both ways near Upperton Road. Expect some delays. Trains and tubes at the moment. We've got minor delays on the Elizabeth line between Abbeywood, Heathrow Airport and Reading. It's all due to an earlier signal failure. And the Metropolitan line is part suspended with no service between Moor Park and Amersham and Chesham. And that is all due to a tree which has fallen on the track. Other than that, all looking good so far this afternoon. We'll have your next update for you in 20 minutes.
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3: From the Maritime Radio news team, I'm Charlotte and Attaché. Bermondsey shop Quick Stop, found to be dealing in illegal tobacco and vapes, will remain closed until at least the 4th of September 2026. A closure order for the shop was obtained by Southwark Council last week. A total of 189 packets of cigarettes, 43 pouches of hand-rolling tobacco and 85 vapes were seized. This is the fourth closure of its kind by Southwark Council. The London Borough of Bexley has launched its Best Start in Life programme at a partnership conference. The programme aims to ensure every child gets the best possible start in life through stronger partnerships and earlier support for families. The conference brought together approximately 130 professionals across education, health, early years, family services and the voluntary sector. Councillor Caroline Newton, Cabinet Member for Finance, Corporate Services and Education, said the launch marked an important step forward for children and families in Bexley. Two by-elections will take place in Lambeth next month. The Clapham Park and Streatham St Leonard's by-elections will both take place on Thursday, the 9th of July 2026. The by-elections will decide the councillors for both wards. Midnight, Tuesday the 23rd of June, is the deadline to register to vote in these elections. There's more local news on the Maritime Radio website and app.
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1: It's looking quite nice and sunny out there at the moment. Maritime. We could get some rain overnight tonight. Lows down to 5 degrees. And tomorrow, another day of sunny spells and showers. Top temperatures 18 degrees Celsius.
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0: Greenwich Drive. It's weird being in the studio at a different time of day than you're usually used to. I'm doing Drive this afternoon. Duncan with you across southeast London and northwest Kent with the Backstreet Boys. That's Larger Than Life.
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0: Yes, getting you home. That's what I'm going to attempt to do this evening with all your tunes across southeast London and northwest Kent. We're talking about the World Cup a little bit later on as well, as they are planning a huge opening ceremony. In fact, they are not going to have one or two, but they're going to have three at this year's World Cup, maybe one in each country. Maybe that's what that's all about. We'll be talking about that a little bit later on. We'd love to hear what you're up to as well with your Tuesday afternoon. 07716 432 711. Drop me a text or a WhatsApp on that number. You can also send me a message via the Maritime Radio app. I've got showbiz news for you as well and music from Sean Paul to play you in just a bit. Plus your travel updates every 20 minutes. Heading home from work, all the details you need to know on the way. First, here's George Ezra. But you move-

0: Sean Paul, It's No Lie on Maritime Radio. So they say everything is bigger in North America, including their opening ceremonies. No wonder we're getting not one, but three at this year's World Cup, with star turns from the likes of Shakira and Katy Perry. But will the events starting in Mexico this Thursday rank amongst the most memorable in history? Well, they got a chance because back in 1966... they didn't really do anything. They didn't waste any time doing flashy ceremonies. They just had a parade of 300 school kids wearing the national colours and carrying the flags of the 16 competing nations. That was it. Although the Queen did declare the tournament open, so I guess that was quite good. We didn't even see the last World Cup opening ceremony because there was a blackout on the TV, and that was in protest over human rights abuses in Qatar and claims of FIFA corruption. Remember that? Well, probably not, because you didn't get to see anything. So we will be seeing an opening ceremony this Thursday. I think you can watch it on ITV. Will you be watching that, or will you be skipping straight to the games and even drowning out the commentators? Apparently lots of people are just going to watch the match without the commentary, and they're going to switch over during the bits in between. They just want to see the football. They are not bothered about the rest of it. Maybe that's you. I'll just be keeping an eye on France, because that's who I got in the office sweepstake this year. I've got more music on the way for you. The Wanted and Gracie Abrams' new one, Hit the Wall to Play, plus a showbiz update on the way. Almost 20 past five now.
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0: Busy out of town at the moment. Got queuing traffic from Blackheath all the way through to the Sun in the Sands roundabout, and then on the A2 as well, heading towards Kidbrook, looking a bit slow. Around New Eltham, the A20, that's slowing down as well. Bexley Road in Belvedere, there's roadworks there. It's shut eastbound. It's due to water main repairs from Lone Pit Road through to Bexley Road. Dartford Road in Coldblow, temporary lights for roadworks both ways at St Mary's Road. And Chislehurst Road in Sidcup, there's temporary lights there for water main work. That's both ways near to Upperton Road. Expect some delays in the area. On the trains and tubes, there's minor delays now on the Elizabeth line, and that's affecting services between Abbey Wood and Heathrow Airport and Reading, all due to an earlier signal failure at West Ealing. And the Metropolitan line is currently part suspended. Other than that, a good service across the network. No delays on the Woolwich Ferry as well, which is running a two-boat service this afternoon. Your next update here is in 20 minutes.
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0: It's the Wanted All Time Low on Maritime Radio. Hi to Dan listening this afternoon. Says definitely won't be watching all the awful pundits on this year's World Cup. I'm going to be watching the football and only the football. Makes sense, to be honest with you. Lots of people just get fed up, don't they, with the inane chatter. But there's going to be more of that this year, isn't there? Because there's going to be a break in play every 15 minutes or so, which is obviously a sly way of getting some more adverts in there if you're watching it on a channel other than the BBC, of course. But then if you can't show the adverts, I guess you're going to fill it with pundits. So yeah, there might be more of that this year than ever before. I've got more music for you in just a bit, including a World Cup anthem for this year and new music from Olivia Rodrigo after the latest showbiz headlines now.
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2: Soft Cell's final studio album will be a fitting farewell to late musician Dave Ball. That's according to his bandmate Mark Almond. The album will be released in September and will serve as a tribute to electronic musician Ball, who died in October 2025, just 2 days after completing the record. Next, Madonna has released a star-studded short film featuring Sabrina Carpenter, Kate Moss, Richard E. Grant and Benedict Cumberbatch. Ahead of the release of her album, Confessions 2, next month, the American singer has released a film to accompany it. It premiered at the Tribeca Festival in New York last Friday. And Lisa Kudrow and Mira Sorvino will reprise their roles in a long-awaited sequel to Romy and Michelle's high school reunion. The original film, which was released in 1997, follows two best friends as they realise they're not popular in high school and decide to concoct elaborate lies to impress the peers who were unkind to them.
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0: Going to be hearing that loads over the next few weeks. It's a World Cup anthem from Jesse Reyes, Eliana and the FIFA Sound Illuminate on Maritime Radio. I feel like summer's really getting underway at last. Loads of local events to look forward to as well. Yesterday, we were visited by royalty on Greenwich Breakfast. A pearly queen, no less, Grace Jones, who popped into the studio to tell us more about the Shrewsbury Park Festival, which is back this Sunday between 12 and 5pm. And there's going to be so much going on at Shrewsbury Park as well. You can find out more at maritimeradio.co.uk and click on events. And our very own John Rean will be comparing the event later that day as well, so you can go and meet John in person this weekend. And all your events just a few clicks away, maritimeradio.co.uk. 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
0: Heading out of town, looking busy on the A2. Usual delays between Blackheath and Deptford there. And also heading out the other way towards Sun in the Sands roundabout. That's looking a little bit tricky with some delays all the way through to Kidbrook. The A20 also looking particularly busy around New Eltham at the moment. Bexley Road in Belvedere, that's still shut eastbound. It's due to water main work from Lone Pit Road. Dartford Road in Coldblow, temporary lights there for roadworks at St Mary's Road. While Chislehurst Road in Sidcup has roadworks both ways. There's temporary lights at the junction with Upperton Road. Expect some delays. And Highfield Road in Dartford, temporary lights there as well due to roadworks. And that's both directions at Spittle Street. Delays in the area. Trains and tubes at the moment, minor delays on the Central and Metropolitan lines. Also minor delays between Abbeywood and Heathrow Airport and Reading on the Elizabeth line, all due to an earlier signal failure at West Ealing. Other than that, all looking good at the moment. Your next update here is just before six.
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0: 5, keep on moving on Maritime Radio. We'll try our best to keep you moving. It is looking busy out there. South Circular, the A205 at the moment, looking a bit chocker around Lee, where it joins the A20. Also busy between Blackheath, the Sun in the Sands roundabout, and Kidbrook, heading out of town on the A2. You're getting a few delays there right now. Full update coming your way just before 6 o'clock. And I've got some music from Simply Red to play you in a bit as well. Before that, it's time for our pick of the week, which is Beautiful Freaks by Meek. Born and raised in North London, Meek first found success as a songwriter, penning tracks for artists including Rita Ora, Alan Walker and Martin Garrix before launching her own solo project. The song is a tribute to her fan community, known as the Freaks, celebrating individuality and being proud to stand out from the crowd. See what you think of our pick of the week. This is called Beautiful Freaks.
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0: Madison Beer, Sweet Relief on Maritime Radio. Getting you home on Tuesday afternoon. Duncan with you across South East London and North West Kent. Hope your journey's going better than yesterday. Some real problems in the area, all because of that fire at the recycling centre near Bermondsey. That was causing huge plumes of smoke, wasn't it? We had loads of you sending us pictures of that. You're kind of our eyes and ears on the ground there, so thanks for that. But it did look like it was causing chaos in the area on the trains as well as the roads. But a better journey home tonight. It's busy, but hopefully moving okay. We'll get you all the details you need in just a bit. I've got more music on the way after your latest news headlines at 6 o'clock next.
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0: heavy around the Sun in the Sands roundabout, and you've got queues on the A2 from the Sun in the Sands all the way out towards Kidbrook. Bexley Road in Belvedere, that's shut eastbound, it's due to ongoing water main work. That's from Lone Pit Road through to Bexley Road. Dartford Road in Coldblow, temporary lights there for roadworks at St Mary's Road, causing a few hold-ups. And Chislehurst Road in Sidcup, there's temporary lights for water main repairs. That's both ways near Upperton Road. Expect some delays in the area there. Trains and tubes at the moment, the Elizabeth Line has minor delays between Paddington, Heathrow Airport and Reading, and the Central and Metropolitan lines also showing some delays this Tuesday afternoon. Your next update is in 20 minutes.
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3: Police have given more details about the suspect at the centre of the Belfast stabbing.
4: He made his way from Sudan to Paris, and from Paris he flew to Dublin. He then travelled from Dublin to Belfast by bus on the 10th of February of 2023 and claimed asylum on that date.
3: That's John Boucher, Chief Constable of the PNSI, who says the Sudanese national was granted leave to remain in Northern Ireland until 2028. He's currently in custody after stabbing a man in his 40s who suffered serious injuries to his eyes, back and face. Political leaders across the spectrum have condemned the attack and called for calm. Here's First Minister Michelle O'Neill.
5: This is a society that is welcoming, that is inclusive. We are good people, and I said to everybody out there, I don't want to see any person living in fear, and we need to say no to racism, no to hatred, no to sectarianism that is out there in our society.
3: Extra police patrols will be on the streets tonight. Next, a man who murdered his partner and blew up their home has been jailed for life. Clifton George from Stoke Newington in North London stabbed Annabelle Rook 31 times when she tried to end their relationship. Her parents say George was a controlling figure.
6: He was very careful to hide it from us.
7: Yes.
6: His temper.
7: And we learned that he had a short fuse and could lose it over something really trivial.
6: Yeah.
7: Anything that he perceived as a slight.
6: And then he would go back and take it out on her.
3: A 14-year-old girl's been arrested after two pupils and a member of staff were injured in a knife attack at a school in Manchester. Officers were called to reports of a stabbing at the Co-op Academy in Plant Hill Road. Injuries to the victims are not thought to be life-threatening. And the final piece of the iconic Denby pottery has rolled off the production line. That's the latest from Radio News Hub. I'm David Hall.
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0: Sunny out there at the moment. Should stay that way for most of the evening, but then heavy rain possible overnight tonight. Lows down to 5. Tomorrow, sunny spells and showers. Don't forget your brolly. It could be a bit cooler tomorrow as well, with top temperatures of 18 degrees Celsius.
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0: Just after 6, Duncan driving you home across South East London and North West Kent. Hope you had a good day. Good to be with you. Thanks for having us on. We are talking about the new film which has officially smashed the 1 billion mark at the box office. It's eye-watering numbers. I'll tell you more in just a bit. Plus music from Somba to play you after LaRue. Here's Bulletproof.
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So good that, brand new, Somber, Potential. Duncan with you on Greenwich Drive. It's 10 past six across South East London and North West Kent. Thank you for having the Maritime Radio on this afternoon. Whether you're listening in the car, at work, or at home, we're pleased you're with us. Online, on digital radio, on FM, wherever you're listening. Thanks for being here. So we'll be going to the cinema at the weekend. The new Super Mario Galaxy movie is out now and it's officially smashed through the $1 billion mark at the 2026 box office. It's the first film this year to do $1 billion. That's the kind of money where you'd start checking your pockets, isn't it? Thinking you might have dropped some. It's the second Mario film and it's gone huge. About $428 million in the US, another $571 million elsewhere. And that makes it the biggest film of the year so far. The Mario series is now one of the biggest animated franchises ever. Two films in and they've already made $2.3 billion worldwide. That is pretty impressive, actually, isn't it? They are doing ever so well there. Might go and see that at the weekend. Definitely one to enjoy with the kids, I would say. And if you're out and about this afternoon and looking for something to do, check out the events guide, maritimeradio.co.uk. And if you're in the car or about to jump on the train, I've got the latest traffic and travel for you every 20 minutes. Plus, your chance to win a fabulous children's book for your kids to keep them entertained this summer. I'll tell you how you can get your hands on one in just a bit. First, here's Brittany.

0: Before you go, there's something I want you to have.
1: Oh, it's beautiful. But wait a minute, isn't this...
0: Yeah, yes it is.
1: But I thought the old lady dropped it into the ocean in the air.
0: Well, baby, I went down and got it for you.

0: It's Westlife on Maritime Radio. Hi, how you doing? All good? Looking forward to your summer holidays. You booked anything yet? Maybe you're staying local this year. Might be a good idea, actually, as the front page of the Daily Star this morning. Wish you weren't here. It's about a great white shark which has been spotted in the Mediterranean. It's the main story on the front page of the paper this morning, observing that the sighting comes as millions of families prepare for summer beach holidays across Europe. You probably don't want to go on those beaches if you've got a great white shark in the area. It doesn't say exactly where in the Med that is, but probably worth avoiding, I would say. You could stay local this year. Maybe you're having a staycay. And it seems that modern day kids take a very traditional view when it comes to choosing Britain's most important landmarks. There's hope for the kids yet. Heritage sites have dominated a survey of 8 to 15 year olds who named Stonehenge as the best site to visit. Hadrian's Wall, Buckingham Palace were next in the list as well. And just down the road, the White Cliffs of Dover also there. Good to see so many here in London though. Buckingham Palace is in there, as is the Tower of London and the London Eye. All excellent locations to visit this summer. So maybe if you're staying local, you could do worse than taking in some of those places to visit. And later this summer, we will be trying to find the favourite chip shop of all of you guys, the best chip shop in Southeast London and Northwest Kent. Make sure you stay listening, as we have details of that coming up really soon here on Maritime Radio. And I've got more music this afternoon to get you on. Avicii and the Pet Shop Boys in just a bit. First, almost 20 past six. Let's get you up to date.
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0: On the roads, looking very busy heading out of town on the A2 at the moment. You've got queues all the way from Blackheath at the Sun in the Sands heading up towards the Kidbrook Elbow, where it's looking very stop-start right now. Centre of Greenwich busy as well, and the South Circular through Lee also looking a bit tricky, the A205, and so is Woolwich Church Street. You've got the usual delays there, not helped by the roadworks, temporary lights and lane restrictions between Francis Street and the Woolwich Ferry roundabout. Dartford Road in Coldblow, temporary lights there for roadworks both ways at St Mary's Road, and Chislehurst Road in Sidcup, temporary lights for roadworks both directions near Upperton Road with delays in the area. Trains and tubes at the moment, there's minor delays on the Central Line, severe delays on the Metropolitan Line, and minor delays on the Elizabeth Line between Paddington, Heathrow Airport and Reading. It's all due to an earlier signal failure at West Ealing. Other than that, looking pretty good out there at the moment. Your next update here is in 20 minutes.
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Liking that one on Maritime Radio. It's Greenwich Drive, Duncan with you. Through till 7 o'clock, got all your tunes then to get you home. Or if you are working still, we'll keep you company for however long you've got left on the job. I'm sure it'll go really quickly. And I've got music on the way from the Pet Shop Boys with Dusty Springfield to come. After Avicii, I Could Be The One.

0: Pet Shop Boys and Dusty, What Have I Done to Deserve This on Maritime Radio. John Rean on the way from 7 o'clock. It's the Jog On Radio Show a little bit later. And music to come from Eagle Eye Cherry and the brand new one from Lucas Graham. It's called Second Chance. It's coming up after your latest traffic and travel on the way next.
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5: 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We'd love to share a cup of tea with you. 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You can find out information about how you can volunteer, how you can donate, and also some of the activities. 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
0: Heading out of town, we're seeing delays already on the A205 South Circular. It's a bit stop-start, especially around Lee at the moment, where it meets the A20, which itself looking busy as well. And you've got some delays on the A20 around New Eltham. The A2 busy through Blackheath right now, all the way through to the Sun in the Sands, and then out of town heading towards Kidbrook. You've got stop-start traffic there right now. Bexley Road in Belvedere, that's shut eastbound. It's due to water main work from Lone Pit Road through to Bexley Road. Dartford Road in Coldblow, temporary lights there for roadworks both ways at St Mary's Road. And Chislehurst Road in Sidcup, there's temporary lights for roadworks both ways near Upperton Road. Expect some delays. Trains and tubes at the moment, there's minor delays on the Elizabeth line because of an earlier points failure, and that's in the West Ealing area. It's causing some delays between Paddington and Heathrow Airport and Reading. And on the tubes, minor delays on the Central and Metropolitan lines. You're up to date on Maritime Radio. Traffic and travel every 20 minutes on Greenwich Breakfast. Back tomorrow morning with Steve from 7 a.m.
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Almost your last chance to win some children's books for your kids for the summer. 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Head over to maritimeradio.co.uk for all the details. Got a classic from Roy Orbison, taking us back to the 80s in just a bit after Jonas Blue and Dakota. Here's Fast Car on Greenwich Drive.

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0: to the 80s with Roy Orbison. I drove all night on Maritime Radio. Steve Bowman wakes you up tomorrow morning. Greenwich Breakfast back here from 7. Izzy with her international hits on the way tonight at 10. And Mr. John Rean on the way after your news update next. See you soon.
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2: Police and political leaders are appealing for calm after the Belfast stabbing. A man in his 40s is in a serious condition in hospital after being attacked by a Sudanese national who's in custody on suspicion of attempted murder. North Belfast MP John Finucane says it's a horrific attack.
3: This is absolutely disgraceful, and I think everybody is right to come out very quickly and condemn this. This was brutal, and naturally my concern goes first and foremost with the victim.
2: President Trump has vowed to retaliate after he accused Iran of shooting down a US helicopter near the Strait of Hormuz. US officials say two crew members of the Apache helicopter have been rescued by an American sea drone. Two men have been jailed for violent disorder at a protest in Southampton following the murder of Henry Nowak. Connor Bishop and Leon O'Leary both pleaded guilty after 11 police officers and a police dog were injured during protests. That's the latest from Radio News Hub. I'm David Hall.
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2: A cloudy evening for most, and any remaining showers will become less frequent. It's feeling chilly though, especially in rural areas, with a low of 6 degrees Celsius.
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0: Past 7 on your Tuesday evening, live from the top of Shooters Hill, of course, your local for Northwest Kent and South East London. It is, of course, Maritime Radio. Good evening. Johnny Ream with a Tuesday night jog on radio show. What did we have there? Kicking off the top of the hour. Big Energy and Latto, Mojo and Lady, and of course, the godfather of soul himself, Mr. James Brand, and Living in America. We was all going, hey, kidnapped. Oh dear, just makes me laugh because I know everyone was doing it. As I said, Tuesday night jog on radio show. Massive big thank you to Duncan Martin there for Greenwich Drive. Don't forget, that's back tomorrow night at 4 o'clock here on Maritime Radio. Tomorrow morning, Greenwich Breakfast with Steve Bowman. Duncan's got the morning off. That's why he's in tonight. Shifty, shifty, switchy, wishy. What's coming up on the show this week? Well, of course, we've got the Well I Nevers. These are the facts so amazing, they make you go, Well I Never. I want your Well I Nevers. Also, as well, if it's your birthday today or someone you know, love and care for, I'd really like those. We're looking back on today in history and music, events, etc., etc. And, of course, the other bits and pieces. This week, we're going to include in the show Electric Grid, Elephant Names, and if we've got time, doom scrolling. But we got the talk about topic. This week I won £3 on the national lottery. Someone went, oh, you're really lucky. £3. So this week I'm asking, what makes you feel lucky? Let me know. 07716 432 711. You can WhatsApp on that. Leave a voice message. 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Or, of course, at Maritime LDN on all the socials. Right, 15 minutes past 7 on your Tuesday evening. It's Reading with a Tuesday night jog on radio show. Let's have some Def Leppard and let's get rocked here on Maritime Radio. Evening.

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1: What? Def Leppard. And Let's Get Rocked here on Marathon Radio. Right. So 20 past seven on your Tuesday evening, live from the top of a sunny, yes, sunny. Quick look out the window, there's a ball of fire in the sky. A sunny Shooter's Hill. You're local for North West Kent and South East London. It is Marathon Radio. It's Johnny Ream with the Tuesday Night Jog on Radio Show. We're going to be knocking around until 10 o'clock tonight. Thank you so much for your company. Loads to get through on the show. There really, really is tonight. It's a busy one. What is a worry is when you class a busy show as having a lot of topics, one being elephant's nose. We're going to go into that in a little while. I'll tell you what, let's open up the phones. If you've got any good ideas for elephant's names, why not let us know? But big ears, no, and Dumbo, no, we're not having it. The world's moved on. You can't call them that no more. That's ridiculous. But come on. Tonight on the show, we are talking about luck. Now, this week, well, the weekend, I won £3 on the lottery. Probably cost me £30 to win £3, but I won £3. And in a throwaway conversation at work, I went, oh, I had £3 on the lottery the weekend. I went, oh, you're lucky. Oh, how lucky are you? Yeah, I'm lucky. I've got £3 extra in my pocket. As I said, it probably cost me more than that to win it. But I didn't lose as much. So it kind of gets you thinking, where on other people's views are you really lucky? You know, when someone goes, oh, I don't know. Oh, found a fiver in my pocket. I didn't know I had. Must have left it there last week. Oh, you're lucky. Found the right can of paint in B&Q that I was after. Went straight to the aisle. Oh, you're lucky. Where do people gauge luck? This is what I want from you. 077. I'll start again. I was lucky. 07716 432711. It's the number to WhatsApp at Maritime LDN across the socials. Or, of course, you can get in touch via the Maritime Radio app. Tap the app and get in touch. It's free wherever you get them from. What makes you lucky? I was lucky because I remember this song coming out all the way back from 1987. The Jets and Crush on You here on the Tuesday Night Jog on Radio Show on Marathon Radio.

0: From 1987, The Jets and Crush on You here on Marathon Radio. Don't forget, coming up, we're going to be talking more about what makes you lucky. And by popular demand, elephants' names. And we've got something popping in just after 8 o'clock tonight as well. I'll let you know what's happening then and everything else on the other side of these. Start off for a bit.
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Becky Hill and Wish You Well here on Maritime Radio. And of course, before that, the Foo Fighters and Learning to Fly. Wish you well. 23 minutes to 8 on your Tuesday evening, live from the top of Shooter's Hill. It's Johnny Ream with the Tuesday Night Jog on Radio Show here on Maritime Radio. Now, don't forget, Sunday, the Shrewsbury Park Festival is back between 12 and 5pm. This is happening up at Shrewsbury Park. You've got the Pearly King and Queens up there. There's going to be live music, Punch and Judy, stalls for all the family. It's going to be a great, great event. I'll be up there comparing on the day as well. Yes, you'll have 5 hours of me. Shocking, don't pull that face, Mum. Loads to get through on the day as well. So if you are out and about, head over to Shrewsbury Park for the Shrewsbury Park Festival this Sunday between 12 and 5. Should be a really, really great day out. Now, of course, on the show this week, we are talking about what makes you lucky. I won £3 on a lottery. Honestly, the way some people are reacting, you think I'd won £1 million. £3, oh! You're living a dream. £3. It ain't. It's cost me £30 probably to win the £3. Thousands over the years. But we're asking this week, what makes you think you're lucky? You can get in touch via the text and WhatsApp on 07716 432 711. Don't forget, you can leave a voicemail on there as well. And if you're lucky, we'll play it out for you, only if it's clean. It's at Maritime LDM right across the socials. Or, of course, you can tap that Maritime Radio app and get in touch like that. Now, just after 8 o'clock tonight, we're going to welcome into the studio. Yes, he's back. We turn it into Barry Time Radio. Barry from the Uniform Services Day is coming in to tell us how it's all going. He's in the studio already, and he looks old. That's all I'm saying. So that's coming after 8 o'clock. Before all of that, it's Mika and Modern Times here on the Tuesday Night Jog on Radio Show on Maritime Radio.

0: Mika and Modern Times here on Maritime Radio. It's 18 minutes to 8 on your Tuesday evening. It's Rini with a Tuesday night jog on Radio Show. Don't forget, just after 8 o'clock, we're going to welcome back into the studio Mr. Barry Saunders from the Uniform Services Day. Going to fit us in about everything that's happening with the truck pull, the day, the event, the organisations taking part, and much, much more. Also, as well, we're still asking, what makes you feel lucky, and we want your elephant names.
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Dua Lipa and Levitating here on Maritime Radio, and Shakira before that, and Whenever, Wherever. Of course, Shakira, one of the only impersonations I could do. That, Morrissey, M People. In fact, they all sound the same, to be fair. If you're lucky, I'll do it later, Rob. People are looking at me going, no, don't do it. Don't do it, Rini. 8 minutes to eight on your Tuesday evening. It's Rini with a Tuesday Night Jog on Radio Show here on Maritime Radio. Don't forget, straight after me tonight at 10 o'clock, no Andy Holton. No, it's time for Izzy and an international hit show. 2 hours of great music, all the latest gossip on the international hits music scene. And loads more. That's Izzy's international hit show straight after me from 10 till midnight here on Maritime Radio. Now, of course, tonight on the show, we've got the Well I Nevers coming up and the birthdays. If you've got any facts so amazing they make you go, Well I Never, I'd love to hear from them. I'd love to hear from you for them, with them, you know what I mean. And, of course, the birthdays. If it's your birthday today, someone you know, love and care, give us a shout and we'll try and get a track on for you. If you're lucky, Tedious Link. Because this week, after winning £3 on the lottery and being called lucky, I'm asking you, what makes you lucky? Maya found a tenner in her jeans she hadn't worn since school. Felt unstoppable. That's all right, man. How long ago did you go to school? Not being rude, is it one of those big £10 notes? You know, like the big £5 notes? What royal has it got on it? Has it still got the Queen or Victoria? Just, you know, just asking. Kian in Woolwich said, he dropped me keys and they landed perfectly on my shoe. No bending down. There's nothing better. If you can just yeet it up and catch it, style it out and make it look good, and you ain't got to bend down, it's winner, winner. These are the kind of things we want. Come on, let us know. 07716 432 711. It's the number to text and WhatsApp at Maritime LDN on all the socials. Or you can tap the Maritime Radio app and get in touch like that. Right, taking us up to the top of the hour, all the way back from 1979. It's Cool in the Gang and Ladies' Night.

0: We're still talking about what makes you lucky, and we're going to welcome back into the studio Mr. Barry Saunders from the Uniform Services Day 2026 to give us a rundown on exactly how it's all going. Stick around.
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0: Iran of shooting down a US helicopter near the Strait of Hormuz. The president's threatening to retaliate after two crew were rescued from the Apache helicopter shortly after it went down. A man who murdered his partner and blew up their home has been jailed for life. Clifton George from North London stabbed Annabelle Rook when she tried to end their relationship. And Serena Williams is on court as she makes her return to competitive tennis in the women's doubles at Queen's. That's the latest from Radio News Hub. I'm David Hall.
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0: A cloudy evening for most, and any remaining showers will become less frequent. It's feeling chilly though, especially in rural areas, with a low of 6 degrees Celsius.
2: Maritime Radio Weather.
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0: We've all done it at the discos. Do what? The Fat Bat Band and I Found Love In Here on Marathon Radio. And, of course, before that, all the way back from the year 2000, a millennial, Sonic, and It Feels So Good. 8:10 on your Tuesday evening, live from the top of Shooters Hill, your local for Northwest Kent and Southeast London. It is, of course, Marathon Radio. And I am delighted to welcome back into the studio. Yes, we're turning Marathon Radio into Baritone Radio. Mr. Barry Saunders from the Uniform Services Day 2026. Barry, thanks ever so much for coming in.
1: Thank you, John. I'm just waiting for my jingle.
0: Oh, do you know what? We'll have to get that. I've got to get something done now, haven't I?
1: You have.
0: Well, of course, Barry, the Uniform Services Day 2026. Last year, this is the event that raised over £20,000 for four amazing charities. We're going again this year. There's six trucks being pulled, six charities. In a nutshell, what is Uniform Services Day?
1: Absolute chaos. It is absolute chaos. No, it's an amazing day. It's our chance to give back to the Uniform Services, let them showcase what they do, and for us to thank them, really, in a nutshell. It's our way of giving back to them, just for one day, just to say thanks for what you all do on a daily basis, looking after everybody around. So that's their chance to come out and interact and engage with the public and show what they do and what equipment and stuff they have.
0: And, of course, it isn't just the Army or anything like that as well. We've got the emergency services there as well.
1: Yeah.
0: The fire brigade, the ambulance, police, even the military police are there. Yeah. It's a really good day indeed. And, of course, they fill the Bexley Heath Broadway with everything they can. There's equipment, there's demonstrations, everything. Yeah. And this is all from the emergency services and the uniform services. And there's something else on the day as well, isn't there?
1: Would that be a truck pull?
0: Yes, that would be the truck pull.
1: Oh, the truck pull, yeah. Forgot about that.
0: What is it, pal? Bless you.
1: It's
0: giving me nightmares.
1: Yeah, truck pull. This year we've got six trucks. I mean, they're not little trucks. They range probably from a 27-ton up to a 32-ton trucks. Six massive trucks. All being pulled by you guys.
0: Thanks.
1: There is roughly around about 180 people pulling the six trucks in total for 2 miles, as you know, up and down, like a little roller coaster.
0: No, it isn't. It's up. It's up. We've had this discussion before. It starts down, and then you think, oh, this is a doggo, and then it goes up very quickly,
1: and
0: very lazily.
1: They put the brakes on all of a sudden, yeah.
0: Yes,
1: indeed. Yeah. No, six trucks for six amazing charities. And everybody's up for raising as much money as we possibly can for these charities on the day.
0: And of course, on the day, so there's We Are Beams, the children's charity.
1: Yep.
0: There's the ambulance charity, the police, fire brigade.
1: Yep.
0: Right, now this is where I'm getting sketchy. Is it
1: the REMI
0: as well?
1: And
0: the new breast cancer charity.
1: Yes, Breast Cancer Now.
0: Because obviously there is one of these trucks that is pink, it's pulled by an all-female team, that's the Breast Cancer Charity one.
1: Yeah, it's a special truck, that one. I mean, it's because there's 34 women that will be pulling this truck. It's a pink truck, they'll all be in pink T-shirts for Breast Cancer Now. It's a very special pull for a lot of the women. They're all either been touched by breast cancer, they've got their own stories about somebody close to them with breast cancer or been through the cancer stages. Everybody's got their own little story on why they want to pull for whatever charity, to be honest. Whichever truck, there's stories coming out, and it's quite interesting to hear, because it's really nice to hear the stories that come out why somebody is actually wants to pull this vehicle on a day for the charity.
0: I mean, we heard from Pink's the other week,
1: exactly.
0: One of the ladies that are going to take part in the pull this year. Last year, wheelchair
1: incredible.
0: Band.
1: Yeah, she was in a wheelchair and she came up to me and she said, Barry, can I pull a truck? I said, pardon? She said, can I pull the truck next year? She said, I want to use your truck for a goal for me to get out of this wheelchair. I went, 100%, you get out of that wheelchair, you manage to do that, I will guarantee you a spot on that truck to pull. Fair play, she's done it.
0: Yeah, she is. She's a lot fitter and a lot healthier and a lot more positively minded as well.
1: Oh yeah,
0: than last year.
1: Massive changing in the way she was and so she is now.
0: Yeah, 100%.
1: So, yeah, it's incredible.
0: And of course, on the day as well, we've got the stage, we've got Theatre Box Productions.
1: Yeah. Jade's been very, very busy getting things put together for the stage. We've got different singers. We've got the guys from the Bexley Got Talent. They're all coming down to sing on a day. We've got Jade's Theatre Box Choir. We've got the kids down there. We've got military bands coming in, cadet bands coming in. There's a lot going to go on the stage side of things. So, yeah, there's a lot of entertainment up there on the day as well.
0: This is going to be absolutely ram-jam-packed at Bexley Heath Broadway this year, isn't it?
1: We hope so.
0: And, of course, this year as well, it's not just 6 trucks being pulled. Last year, there was 4 trucks being pulled. Mm-hmm. I think from start to finish, we done it in just under an hour.
1: Yeah.
0: But this year, it's going to take a bit longer because between each truck, there's a special feature.
1: There is. Yeah. I mean, if all goes to plan, you know it. You know how things go.
0: Who am I talking to?
1: But there's... There is one special thing really going on that's going to be very, very different to what we've done before. We've had the Nepalese community come together, and they each year pull a temple, or pull temples as such, a big, massive wooden structure on wheels, and they pull it in their festivals. They've come to me and asked me if they could pull this in this truck pole. So there'll be 30 Nepalese women in traditional dress. They're going to pull this gigantic temple for the 2 miles.
0: Wow.
1: And they will be up front because, now, I'll probably get in trouble if I get this wrong, but I believe it is something to do within their religion that whatever comes behind is good luck. So they want to pull in front of all the trucks.
0: I'll take that. I need all the good luck.
1: all the luck we could possibly have. So, yeah. So it's going to be an app, we're going to have Theatre Box Kids and all that in the parade in between the trucks. Hopefully, we're going to have the Sikh community coming down.
0: Some Gurkhas as well.
1: We've got Gurkhas coming down. We've got the Nepalese drummers. It's still being put together because we're still getting people from different communities coming in and trying to get involved, which is, I want as many different communities to come in. And what we're saying now is, Bexley pulls together.
0: Yes.
1: As 100%, one community. We want to come together and keep it as one. Basically.
0: Mm. If there was ever a time that needed it as
1: 100%,
0: well.
1: 100%. This world is a bit crazy nowadays, and it's like, let's get together. Let's all pull together.
0: For a greater cause, yeah.
1: For a greater cause. And what perfect time to do that than truck pull.
0: Yeah. 100%.
1: Yeah.
0: I mean, I agree with you on everything apart from the truck pull.
1: Only because you're pulling.
0: Yes, we're pulling. I'll be on the We Are Beams truck.
1: You are.
0: Along with Mark Fry, the Saturday breakfast show presenter, who the day before is down at Brighton with Madness, and thought that he was going to have a Saturday off wandering the alleys of Brighton, just leisurely wandering around, a coffee maybe, something to eat, a croissant, but no, he's got to get back dead double early because the truck pull will be starting a bit earlier this year as well.
1: Yeah. I mean, last year was so hot. We left at the truck pull left at 12 o'clock that day, and it was roasting, 30 odd degrees it was.
0: Yes.
1: And when you got that many people pulling that many trucks, it was very hot and sweaty for you guys, and it was hard work. So we're going to take it back to 10 o'clock in the morning to hopefully be a little bit cooler. We get to the Broadway earlier, which means everybody can enjoy the day more up there as well.
0: Yeah.
1: So yeah, 10 o'clock is where we're aiming to leave Welling with the truck pull.
0: And of course, everything starts at Westwood Lane car park.
1: Yep. Registration for all the pullers and everybody to get there is going to be at 8 o'clock at Westwood car park. We're going to have a bit of music going on down there. We're going to have some army PTs, and we've got another PT coming down just to help warm you all up before you go on to pull a few trucks.
0: If you listeners, if you could actually look at him now, when he does this, when he mentions this, when he looks at me, he's got a nasty smile. He's a lovely man, but he's got a right horrible smile. He really has. But of course, talking of pullers, Barry, what do you need?
1: Money. It's always money.
0: Pullers with money.
1: Yeah, pullers with money. To be honest with you, there is very few spaces left for pullers. There may be one or two. Well, I'd have to double check because they go so fast, and we're nearly full on all trucks now. Marshals, we can do with marshals as many as we can get down there on the day. If you want to register, go to the uniformservicesday.com website. You can register as a puller or a marshal. If not, just turn up on the day and say you want to help out and be a part of this event. Sponsors, anybody who wants to sponsor there, crying out for sponsors all the time. You know, this is a massive event. It takes a lot to put on. So we always need sponsors. But yeah, I mean, just if you want to get involved, come down, be involved. It's all about the community. So let's get together and just do something together.
0: Great stuff, great stuff. Once again, if you visit the website, uniformservicesday.com, all the details are there on how to get in touch, what's happening on the day, how to volunteer, how to take part, everything. Mm. And it's got the dreaded counter on it. And as we spoke, I quickly typed it in because it is counting down 45 days and 13 hours to go.
1: That's scary, isn't it?
0: It really, really is. It seems like a blink from last year.
1: It's amazing how quick it's gone, isn't it?
0: So quick, you know, it really, really has.
1: I mean, you know, it takes nearly a year to put this together, and that has just gone within a blink.
0: I think the first meeting was a couple of months after the last one, and that was it. Yeah, 100%. Well, Barry, once again, thank you so much for taking the time out to come in. We're going to be hearing from a few of the different charities. They're going to be coming in the next few weeks. I think not this Saturday, but the Saturday after, we're going to be having a couple of people in to have a chat about what they're going to do on the day, how they're getting involved as well. So we've got all that to come up. Once again, if you want to be in part of it in any way, shape or form, visit the website, uniformservicesday.com. You can search Barry Saunders up on all the socials, Instagram, Facebook, Uniform Services Day is all over that and much, much more. And if all else fails, head over to maritimeradio.co.uk and we'll get all the details on there again as well. Barry, thank you so much for coming in. We've got a end on it. Of course, I hate it. But the unofficial, well, no, it is the official anthem of the Uniform Services Day.
1: It's the first time you've done that, John.
0: I know.
1: Well done.
0: I'm going to have a word with myself as well. I can't stand the song. What is it, Mel?
1: It's Neil Diamond's Sweet Caroline.
0: Thanks ever so much.
1: You're welcome.

Yes, the official anthem of Uniform Services Day 2026. Neil Diamond and Sweet Caroline here on Maritime Radio. Don't forget, if you want to find out more about Uniform Services Day, head over to the website, uniformservicesday.com, for all the information on how to get in touch, how to take part, how to donate, how to sponsor, just everything. And as I'm looking at it now, 45 days and 13 hours and counting. Once again, a big thank you to Barry for popping in. Don't forget, he will be back in the next few weeks, and we'll be hearing more from the different organisations that are taking part. Coming up, of course, we're going to be talking about luck, and we're going to be talking about elephants' names. Honestly, it just those few lines themselves just really sells this show. It really, really does. But before all of that, of course, great music. And we're going to knock it all the way back to 2019. It seems a lifetime ago. It's Mabel and Mad Love here on Maritime Radio.

0: Do you know, this lot are amazing live. They really are. Texas and Black Eyed Boy here on Maritime Radio. And, of course, before that, from 2019, it's Mabel and Mad Love. It's the Tuesday Night Jog on Radio show here on Maritime Radio. Coming up, we're talking more about what makes you lucky. Also, as well, elephants' names. You don't get this anywhere else, honestly. Probably for the best, to be fair.
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0: It's on our A-list, and I like that one a lot. Sienna Spiro, A Material Lover, here on Maritime Radio. Ba-dum-tsh. 23 minutes to 9 on your Tuesday evening. It's Reenie with a Tuesday Night Jog on Radio Show here on Maritime Radio. Loads to get through still. Don't forget, 10 o'clock sees the return of Izzy with the International Hit Show. 2 hours of back-to-back international hits, all the great chat, some great music, and lots more. That's Izzy's International Hits, straight after me from 10 till midnight here on Maritime Radio. And don't forget, if you miss your dose of Andy Holton, he's back Wednesday night for the Wednesday Late Show. He'll have the birthdays. And, of course, 2 hours of back-to-back classics to get you ready for that night of slumber ahead with Andy Holton's Wednesday Late Show here on Maritime Radio. Right, elephants have names for each other, don't you know? Just like we do, apparently, boffins say. Scientists have found that they address each other with their names like calls, a rare ability among non-human animals. Just sit there, can't you? Dave! Dave! Dave! You'd think with them ears, he'd hear me.
1: Dave!
0: But this gets you. Apparently, the team have learned to call African elephants by their names, and the elephants have answered back. But what have they said? Did they go,
1: Dave?
0: And they've turned around and gone, yes, John? No, it's rubbish. Apparently, researchers, along with conservation groups, used AI, there it is, to work out the names and played recordings back to them to see how they reacted. That's it, AI has got involved again. We're going to have Terminator elephants as well. Think of a good name for an elephant. I've got to get from this to a song. This was hard. But this little belter from 2008 popped up. Cage the Elephant and Ain't No Rest for the Wicked, here on the Tuesday Night Jog on Radio Show on Maritime Radio. I ain't heard.

0: Casey Edifer, and Ain't No Rest for the Wicked here on Maritime Radio. Coming up, of course, we're going to be looking into what makes you lucky. Stick around.
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haven't heard that for ages. Playing a lot of them tonight that I haven't heard for a long while. A little bit self-indulgent. Supertramp and Dreamer from 1975. And, of course, before that, from 2019, James Arthur and Say You Won't Go. 9 minutes to nine on your Tuesday evening. It's Reenie with a Tuesday Night Jogging Radio Show here on Maritime Radio. For the last couple of hours, we've been asking, what makes you lucky? So without further ado, let's get right into it, shall we? The weekend I won £3. £3. 60 bob. On the national lottery. I think I've matched one number. Something or other, but I know I won £3. As I said over the years, it's probably cost me £1 million to win that £3. But people still insist you're so lucky for winning £3. If you park somewhere, oh, you're so lucky getting a car parking space. So tonight we're asking, what makes you feel lucky? Dan Johnson on WhatsApp said he's lucky to still have his youthful looks. I've seen your picture, Dan, and your flowing locks of hair as well. Our very own Jack Mooney's messaged in. He said, I'm lucky to have Johnny Rean coming out of me radio in DAB. Oh, shameless plug there, Jack. But let's get on to the people that matter now, shall we? We heard from Maya. Found a tenner in her jeans. She hadn't worn since school. Does make you wonder how old that £10 note is, though, doesn't it, really? Also, as well, Rhea in Woolwich said, I got the last seat on a packed train the other day and felt like royalty. Someone older than me got in, so I got up and gave him that seat. I still felt better than the rest of the people in the carriage. Rhea, that isn't luck. That's called earned. You earned that one. Kian dropped his keys on, landed perfectly on his shoe, flicked them up, didn't have to bend down. Winner. How lucky was that? I dropped keys the other week and they landed on the edge of a drain. How lucky is that? And this is my best one at the moment. Theo in Catford said, really, the other day I guessed my password and on the first try got it right. I haven't used it in 13 years. Theo, you are lucky. And I've got to get from luck to a song. This is easy. From 1988, of course, no other way to do it. Taking us up to the top of the hour. Kylie Minogue and I Should Be So Lucky here on Maritime Radio.

0: Kylie Minogue and I Should Be So Lucky here on the Tuesday Night Jog On Radio Show on Maritime Radio. Well, in the next hour, of course, we've got the Well I Nevers. These are the facts that are so amazing, so outstanding, they make you go, Well I Never. We've also got the birthdays as well. I'm going to tell you what's special about today in history and music and what's coming up for the rest of the evening and tomorrow here on Maritime Radio. Want to be part of it? 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
6: Police have charged a 30-year-old man with attempted murder after the Belfast stabbing. The Sudanese national will appear in court on Wednesday after a man in his 40s suffered serious eye, face and back wounds. Police commanders and political leaders have called for calm in the wake of the attack, and Deputy First Minister Emma Little-Pengelly says people are genuinely worried.
7: No community wants a dangerous person living within their community, and I do think that people are very frightened about that. That is an entirely

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4: Blustery showers will return to most areas throughout the morning and some will experience thunder. Pleasant sunny spells at times though, but feeling rather cool overall, a high of 17 degrees Celsius.
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Sister Sisters, I Don't Feel Like Dancing here on Maritime Radio. And of course, before that, all the way back from 1982, Yazoo and Only You. Right. Dead on 9:10 on your Tuesday evening, live from the top of Shooters Hill, your local, of course, for South East London and North West Kent. It is Maritime Radio. Johnny Ream with the Tuesday Night Jog on Radio Show. Thank you so much for your company. Can I just say a big thank you for all your texts and messages about what makes you feel lucky? I must admit, there was a few more there that we just couldn't get to. The password one done me, because this week I had to try and access an account that I haven't used for years. And I tried all the old faithful passwords, everything. And the trouble was, to renew the password, it sent it to an email I no longer have. Panic! You get 5 attempts, we got it on number 5. Deep breath, and you think to yourself, "All right, then, Dan. Worst thing to do is write passwords, Dan." So there you go. Perhaps I was lucky this week. What's coming up in this hour of the show? Well, of course, we've got those "Well, I Nevers." These are the facts that are so amazing, so outstanding, they make you go, "Well, I never." I really would like your "Well, I Nevers." Get them on to me, and we'll give them a shout. Going to tell you what's happening for the rest of the day and tomorrow. Also as well, what's special about today in history and music, etc. Some absolutely banging tracks. And we've got those birthdays coming up. If it's your birthday today or someone you know, love and care, then we're going to give you a birthday shout today as well, tell you who you're sharing it with and play a track. And can I just say that the track we're playing today is an absolute beast. So, want to be part of it? It's nice and easy. You can WhatsApp us on 07716 432711. Send a voicemail over as well. Anything like that, just get them over to us. Email hello@maritimeradio.co.uk, @maritimeldm, right across the socials. Or you can tap that Maritime Radio app and get in touch like that. 9:12 on your Tuesday evening, live from the top of Shooters Hill. It's Reenie with a Tuesday Night Jog on Radio Show here on Maritime Radio. And let's have some definite soul now, shall we? I heard this on the Saturday Night Show with Mr. Ollie Mack. The best R&B, soul and gospel and blues around. 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

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There's only one place to be here on Maritime Radio. That's a Saturday night at 8 o'clock, the Ollie Mac Show here on your local for Northwest Kent and Southeast London. I heard that on Ollie's show and instantly fell in love with it. What an absolute beauty. Al Green and L-O-V-E here on Maritime Radio. Right, 9:15 on your Tuesday evening. It's Reenie with a Jog on Radio Show and it's time for the birthdays. Now, if it is your birthday today, you're sharing it with the English radio broadcaster and DJ, Mr. Robbie Vincent. He's 79 today, an absolute legend in this industry. Pete Byrne, the English singer and member of the pop and new wave band Naked Eyes, you know, In the Name of Love, When the Lights Go Out. Born in Bath, Somerset, he's 72 today. Mr. Michael J. Fox, a Canadian retired actor, of course, Back to the Future, Teen Wolf, Spin City, and so many other 80s classics. He's 65 today. Eddie London, the English musician, singer, and co-founder of China Crisis, you know, Wishful Thinking, all those other bangers. He's a Scouse, he's 64 today. And Johnny Depp, the American actor. Oh, how many films do you want to name with him? Pirates of the Caribbean, Edward Scissorhands. And the list goes on. Born in Kentucky, United States, he's 63 today. If it is your birthday today, you are sharing it with Sharon Chambers over there in Eltham. Happy 50th birthday, Sharon, from wife Kay and all the family, apparently out tonight for a meal. Always listen back to the Jog on Radio Show the next day. So Sharon, I hope you've had a fantastic day. You are sharing your birthday with Matt Bellamy, the English singer-songwriter and musician and lead vocalist of the rock band Muse. He's 48 today. If it is your birthday today, happy birthday from all of us here at Maritime Radio. Let's hear from the birthday lad himself. This is an absolute monster. From 2006, this is Muse and Supermassive Black Hole here on the Tuesday Night Jog on Radio Show on Maritime Radio.

0: 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Coming up, we're going to tell you what's special about today in history, music, etc., etc. We've got Well I Never's, what's happening for the rest of the day, and so very much more. Stick around.
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We got new music from Sonic Tonic, a brand new album, some great releases as well. We'll get definitely into those this Saturday with a Saturday brunch show here on Maritime Radio. Right. Now, of course, just gone 25 past nine on your Tuesday evening. What's special about today in history? Well, here's something for you. The birth of George Stephenson. 1781 saw the English civil engineer and mechanical engineer born. Stephenson was the renowned as being the father of railways. So we got to get from railways and trains, of course, George Stephenson's Rocket, things like that, to a song. This is Nice and Easy. It's a sculpture from Madness. This is Waiting for the Ghost Train here on Maritime Radio.

from 1978, The Buzzcocks, and Ever Falling in Love here on Maritime Radio. It's the Tuesday night Jog On Radio show. We're knocking around until 10 o'clock. Don't forget, 10 o'clock sees the return of Izzy with her international hit show. She's here from 10 till midnight. Right, what's special about today? Well, it's day 160 of the year. Only 205 days left until the end of the year. Today is... Yep, Donald Duck Day. That was terrible, wasn't it? International Day of Celtic Art, International Dark and Stormy Day as well. Also as well today, in 2014, we said goodbye to the comedian, actor and writer, Richard Michael Rick Mayall, aged 56. Of course, he played the Arcanist, Rick in The Young Ones, alongside his friend Aid Edmondson. They went on to star in the series Bottom. There was Filthy Rich and Cat Flap as well. And then Rick Mayall also appeared in Blackadder, The New Statesman. He was an absolute devastating loss to the entertainment industry. And of course, what all of us grew up with as well, Rick, the people's poet, had finally passed away. A very sad day indeed. In music, George Michael became the first music artist to perform at the new Wembley Stadium in London in 2007. And in 1990, New Order started a 2-week run at number one on the UK singles charts with World in Motion, England's World Cup song for 1990. It followed their number one in 1970. In the game, they were knocked out by Germany on both occasions. Without further ado, let's head all the way back to 1990. It's New Order and World in Motion here on the Tuesday Night Jog On Radio show on Maritime Radio.

0: New Order and World in Motion here on Marathon Radio. Coming up, of course, what's happening for the rest of the day? Some great music, a banger from Bonnie Tyler, and we've got those Well I Nevers.
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9: I want to dance by water beneath the Mexican sky. 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
1: Lost Frequencies, are you with me here on Maritime Radio? Well, it's 17 minutes to 10 on your Tuesday evening. It's Reenie with a Tuesday night jog on radio show here on Maritime Radio. Got to say a big hello to Alex Beecroft joining us for the first time on a Tuesday evening. Usually listen on a Saturday, but she's listening in from sunny Derbyshire. She still needs to drop that chocolate Guinness cake off. Can't wait. Thank you, Alex, and welcome to Tuesday night. Hope you're not too disappointed. Coming up, we've got the Well I Nevers. That's all after this classic from Bonnie Tyler, Holding Out for a Hero, on the Tuesday night jog on radio show here on Maritime Radio.

0: what an absolute scorcher. We're playing them tonight, I tell you. I am really, really enjoying the music tonight. Do you know what it is? Left to My Own Devices. Bonnie Tyler and Holding Out for a Hero here on Maritime Radio. And before that, Lost Frequencies and Are You With Me? Right, it's time for this.
1: Now, the fact's so amazing, so astounding, it makes you go, well, I never.
0: Yes, it's time for the Well I Nevers here on Maritime Radio. The facts so amazing, so extended, they make you go, oh, well I never. So without further ado, let's get right into them, shall we? I'll go first, I think. In Japan, 3/4 of men give all their money to their wives and get a monthly allowance. Oh, well I never. That's the sensible thing to do. To be fair, if we're left with a lot of money, we will spend it on rubbish. Not mentioning Mavis the moped in the garage that seems to be a money pit at the moment. But other than that, yes, it's all good. Well, I never. Now, Keisha in Woolwich said, Rini, did you know if a queen honeybee is removed from her hive, all the bees in the hive know she's missing within 15 minutes? Keisha, well, I never. Threaten her all on a WhatsApp group. Do you think bees have got a WhatsApp group? I mean, it should be... If you look at their little keypads, I reckon the B and the Z are all worn out because it's all... Bzz, bzz, bzz, bzz, bzz, bzz, bzz, bzz. Yeah, well, I never. There you go. Apparently, the average home has more than 100 different species of bugs living inside. Oh, well, I never. Very nice. Thanks for that. Ah, dearie me. Now, Aston in Eltham said, Rini, did you know an octopus will eat its own arms if it gets really hungry? Ooh, Aston, well, I never. Thanks for that. See, that's the trouble, see, because if it eats its own arms, it can't use its phone to order, say, some takeaway or something like that. So it'll just keep eating its arms. See, everything has a reason. And one more from me as well. From one sunrise to the next, a full day on the moon lasts 29.5 Earth days on average. Well, I never. There's your well, I nevers. Don't forget more of them next week on the Tuesday Night Jog on Radio Show and, of course, the Saturday Brunch here on Maritime Radio. Coming up, we've got an absolute banger to finish off with, and I'm going to tell you what's happening for the rest of the day. That's all after M People and Search for the Hero on the Tuesday Night Jog on Radio Show on Maritime Radio.

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Right. Unfortunately, 7 minutes to 10 on your Tuesday evening. Reenie with a Jog On Radio show here on Maritime Radio. And Mrs. Mills is clapping the keys. She's showing us the way to go home. So it can only mean one thing. It's time for me to tell you what's happening for the rest of the day and tomorrow here on Maritime Radio. But of course, straight after me, it's Izzy's turn. Izzy's back with her international hit show. She's here from 10 till midnight. We'll have the latest music, gossip, and some great tracks from the international music scene. That's Izzy's international hits straight after me from 10 till midnight here on Maritime Radio. Tomorrow morning sees the return of Greenwich Breakfast with Steve Bowman. He's here from 7 till 11. Tomorrow afternoon at 3 o'clock, Gary Sylvester is back with a 3 o'clock throwback. And of course, at 4 o'clock, we've got Greenwich Drive returning, getting you out and about nice and safely with the latest traffic and travel and everything you need to know. Tomorrow evening at 7 o'clock, Lewis Sinclair is back with the Wednesday show. I'm back Saturday with the Saturday brunch. Can I just say a massive big thank you for all the texts and messages, Barry Saunders from Uniform Services Day, and much, much more. Do me a favour, stay safe, do as you're told, and if you keep your tongue out, I'll see you at playtime. Going to leave you with this from 2020. This is Cy Cransdown and Coupe de Ville.

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4: Protesters have taken to the streets of Belfast in the wake of Monday's knife attack. Demonstrators have set bins and cars alight and a bus has been torched in the city centre. Assistant Chief Constable Ryan Henderson says violence is unacceptable.
5: People have a right to have their voice heard and they have a right to do that peacefully. If that's done in a violent way, all that does, and I saw it firsthand last year, damages communities and drags young people into it. I would plead for calm heads in relation to that.
4: The protests come after a 30-year-old Sudanese man was charged with attempted murder. He'll appear in court later after attacking a man in his 40s. Donald Trump's accusing Iran of shooting down a US helicopter near the Strait of Hormuz. The president's threatening to retaliate. An electrician who murdered his partner and blew up their home is beginning a life sentence. Clifton George from North London stabbed Annabel Rook when she tried to end their relationship. And Thomas Tuchel says England can't be considered favourites at this year's World Cup because it's been too long since they've won it. That's the latest from Radio News Hub. I'm David Hall.
6: If you bought a home on a holiday park in the UK, what you thought you were getting may not be what you ended up with. From unexpected site fee increase

Beautiful. That was Black Prada Dress by Ellie Goulding. And that was the newest song that she has just released. I believe it was about a week ago that she released that. Anyway, welcome to Izzy's International Hits Show. Thank you so much for joining me this evening and finding the time to settle down, turn the radio on, whether it be a tune-in or on your FM or on your smart speaker. Thank you so much. It's been a tumultuous few couple of weeks for me, and it is, I think it's thoroughly reflected in the weather. Sometimes raining, sometimes honey. I mean, we had that scorcher of a weather. Oh, my goodness. I had to keep an eye on our poor baby tortoise to make sure that he wasn't cooked in under his heat lamp in our very warm flat. But anyway, we're going to kick off the rest of the show with this week's pick of the week by Beautiful Freaks by Meek. They're very rhymey, isn't it?

That was our pick of the week. Thank you so much for listening. And that was chosen by our very own team and played on Jack's big show over the weekend. I hope you enjoyed that one as much as I did. And I thoroughly enjoy the rhyming of the song and the artist, but hey ho, here we go. Now, this song actually was released just last week. And if you're a Swiftie, this is for you. I Knew It, I Knew You.

Isn't that nice? I actually had listened to that for the first time. I've been rather busy, so I haven't been able to listen to some shows, unfortunately. But don't worry, it's all on catch up if you've missed any of your favorites in the past 7 days. And it'll be there until we decide to get rid of it. But no, we won't do that. It's all up on the replay section if you go to our website. Now, you may have noticed in that song, Taylor has definitely gone back to her country pop roots, and I'm actually really happy for her, because I think I kind of started to be, I mean, I'm not a Swiftie per se, I'm like a sprinkle Swiftie, like a Swiftie sprinkle, there we go. Swiftie sprinkle. I enjoy her music, and I do enjoy what she's put out in the world for us to enjoy. I mean, her last album was absolutely amazing, and all I can hear from my friends are her Eras tour. I'm not at all jealous. I admire from afar. Now, this song I had found on the newly released playlist, and I decide to share with you, and it's Don't Break Her Heart by Flo.

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Choosing Texas by Ella Langley, our previous pick of the week. But if you've only been listening to us, then you've definitely heard it first. I'm not going to name other broadcasting companies, but I am pretty biased, let's just say. And I'm proud to say that because I volunteer here. I volunteer my free time to present to you guys the latest and greatest of international songs. But not only international songs, international gossip, where I may put in, of course, just the usual kind of gossip. Nothing too heavy on the politics, because let's not go down that road. And also, we're a volunteer-led conglomerate where we open to a large community, a diverse community, and you very well know that I am not from around here. I have been here in this country since I was 8. I'm not going to disclose how old I am, because that's a long time ago. And but I have been, you know, grown to the customs in the UK, but you know, some over the pond accent has stuck with me ever since I've been a very young child. I mean, that's the way I grew up. I grew up in Hong Kong, where the American accent is prevalent, and fortunately it does not go away. We've tried. But speaking of over the pond side, we're going stateside with Pink Panthers and Zara Larsson.

0: hear the same.
1: Stateside by Pink Panthers and Zara Larsson. And that has stayed quite comfortably on the top charts list. I don't know if you guys have noticed. It's staying, I would say, a pretty good prominent position on the top charts. It's not really, it's a non-budger, I call it, a non-budger. Now, tell you another song that has been staying quite comfortably as well on the top charts list. It is our fellow Filipino Bruno Mars about Risk It All. And yeah, he's been kind of dropping some breadcrumbs of music. I wish he dropped more than a breadcrumb, because come on, like, Bruno, where's, like, give me more of your, I mean, I know you released Romantic as your latest album, but like, let's drop some more, please. Do a Taylor, drop some more. And anyway, yeah, we hope to hear a lot more from Bruno. I know he's had a long residency in Vegas, performing over there, but now I think his residency is up and he's coming back out further east. Now, yeah, we're going to play that song, and then I'm going to play another song after that. Stay tuned.

And of course, it's our lovely Bruno Mars. I do want to see him live. I do, I do, I do. But also, you guys would have known that I played another Bruno Mars song. Well, not another. It was Risk It All, but sung in Spanish. So I cover all sorts of languages here on the International Hits Show. We're going to play another song. Now, this one's a fairly new one. This is by Dove Cameron. Or is it fairly new to me? Sometimes this is why I appear. I appear every month or so. It's just kind of like, oh, it's that time of the month. That time of the month where Izzy makes an appearance and tells us what's been playing over in the Western Hemisphere, the Eastern Hemisphere. I mean, I don't think there's any radios playing in the Southern Hemisphere, but definitely the Northern. So Scandi, America, North America, South America, all the continents, Africa, Asia, Australasia, Oceania. Gosh, I'm running out of continents here. I'm global. That's why it's called International Hit Show. But here is Dove Cameron from the US with Boyfriend.

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DTMF, Bad Bunny. Oh, I love that, man. I think it wouldn't be international hit show without Bad Bunny making an appearance. But to be fair, he has done an amazing job since we last talked about him when he did the... What's it the thing called again? I forgot the name. Okay, it'll come back to me. My brain's just had a shortage. It's been a long week, okay? But he did a very, very, very good job at that show that we always watch, and it's in the middle of the football game, and now I completely forgot the name of. Remind me what it is. It'll come back to me just when I'm not thinking about it. But yeah, I mean, yes, your girl has a very big crush on Bad Bunny. Not only has he done very well for himself in the music world and in the performance world, but he has made an amazing job in making a regular performance in either movies or Saturday Night Live. So I wonder, because the UK does, and I've only just recently watched it, the UK does a Saturday Night Live version, but obviously with a British cast or some few guest appearances from the New York version. And I look forward to a lot more from that. But yeah. Next up on the list is Miyazaki and Paris Paloma. I have played this before, but obviously we have now, well, obviously, if you've only just tuned in, you've stumbled upon the top charts list, and it's going to be featuring songs from all over the world, mainly that has appeared on the international top charts. So this can be American, this could be Korea, this could be Hong Kong. But anyway, the international ones, the top players. And Miyazaki by Paris Maloma is a top player.

There we go, Paris Paloma. Now, because I'm such a nice person, I am going to give you a little taste of what's to come up next in my show. A little taste, by which means I'm going to play you the song, and to which it will segue into my next show. And this, when I first listened to the song, I was like, this sounds very K-pop, and with a you'll understand why, because Goals by Lisa and Anita Rema from FIFA Sound has piqued my interest, let's just say. But this is also a precursor song into my next segment coming right up. So if you're still awake at this point, please stay tuned to listen to a lot more of the stuff I've got for you guys. So I hope you guys have got your listening ears on, your AirPods on, your headphones, whatever you're listening to me on this radio station, get those plugged in and, you know, stay tuned. But without further ado, it's Goals by Lisa Anita Rema from FIFA Sound.

0: girls.
1: See what I mean? See what I mean? I mean, Lisa from Blackpink has brought on her jump kind of sound, like the kind of heavy bass and like jump, you know, that little bass line at the bottom. Yeah, so there you go. That is a snippet of what I've got coming up in the next hour. So if you haven't already guessed, I would like to know what your guesses are. Just let me know in the comments on my latest post or message us at MaritimeLDN and you'll see my handle there. Now, another top chart, which is kind of like, I feel really proud of myself because I first put this on the system like years ago. I mean, this was on the system for about 4 years, I'd say. I'm really bad at timelines because I might be exaggerating. 4 years, I'd say, but damn, girl. So Alibi and Pablo Vittar has definitely made the top charts list. So we're featuring Sev Daliza and Isolde. So need I say more? And I'm going to play it. Bada bing, bada boom.

bada bing bada boom. Speaking of bada bing bada booms, BTS, I mean, it wouldn't be my show without mentioning those beautiful, beautiful boys. I'm gonna let you know on the update since my last show now, and I definitely have not spent a three-figure sum on tickets to see BTS. I would love to if I won the lottery. I should probably check my lottery tickets to watch them if I had the money, and if I had like an unlimited credit card, and if I had some dollar bills that one can, well, pound bills that one can spend. I mean, yeah, sure. Or if I had any nice friends who are taking pity on me. No, I'm kidding. I'm not going to beg that far. But, like, you know, I would love to see them because it would be so cool. And then, of course, I would drag Jack along because he's the hubby-to-be and he needs to be a partaking. But yeah, I mean, I couldn't get Hooligan on the system despite me keeping on asking. I hope you're listening, Mr. Put the System, Songs in the System Man. Yes, talking about you. Oh, when this goes out, you're probably asleep. So, I mean, we're both asleep, but never mind. Anyway, yeah, have you heard on the TikTok dance to this yet? If you have, let me know @MaryTemLDN and all on the socials.

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7: Police have charged a 30-year-old man with attempted murder after the Belfast stabbing. The Sudanese national will appear in court on Wednesday after a man in his 40s suffered serious eye, face and back wounds. Police commanders and political leaders have called for calm in the wake of the attack, and Deputy First Minister Emma Little-Pengelly says people are genuinely worried.
8: No community wants a dangerous person living within their community, and I do think that people are very frightened about that. That is an entirely separate debate, and I think what we're seeing very often is that frustration from people that their genuinely held concerns are not taken seriously.
7: President Trump has vowed to retaliate after he accused Iran of shooting down a US helicopter near the Strait of Hormuz. It's emerged West Ham's co-owner David Sullivan's been banned from contacting the club's women's and youth teams for the past 3 years, and Serena Williams has won her doubles match after a sensational return to tennis. That's the latest from Radio News Hub. I'm David Hall.
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7: Blustery showers will return to most areas throughout the morning and some will experience thunder. Pleasant sunny spells at times though, but feeling rather cool overall, a high of 17 degrees Celsius.
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And you may have guessed it. It is time for the World Cup. So, yeah, I mean, if Shakira is singing something, it's got to be something with to do with the World Cup. I mean, like, you guys know that, well, Waka Waka, I may not have included that. But, you know, World Cup season. Now, if you have seen my social media posts, you may have noticed a little caption in there that, you know, we got some sweepstakes going. I'm not partaking in any sweepstakes because one does not have the pennies to do so. But yeah, but if you have a sweepstake, I'm interested to know who've you got. Jack mentioned what he got in his sweepstake at work, and I'm not going to mention what it is because one, might jinx it. Two, it's quite funny. So you're welcome to hit him up on social media if you want to know what he got, but I didn't get any. But so, I mean, like, in the past few years, there's not been one country that's it's not like rugby where, like, England had a chance, like, to win every year, or France keeps winning. You know, those kind of winners that consistently kind of win all the time. Or, like, for example, a great example to go by, like, Sweden keep winning Eurovision, that kind of winning, like, progressively. With World Cup, it's literally like, it's just, I think it's random. I don't think that there's any strategy behind it. And like, whoever is in the good stance or good standing for that time and that place, and you know, when they play, they have a pretty good chance. But yeah, anyway, I don't want to go much too further into this because otherwise I'll just absorb all the time that I have got linked in for this. But without further ado, I'm going to play Echo by Daddy Yankee with Shinzy from CCP for Sound.

I can literally just hear this being, well, not here, but like when you're watching this on the television, you can hear this in the background being played in the football arena, wherever, whichever game that you're watching. Now, I didn't know that FIFA had a sound or they did this kind of thing. But no doubt it pays a lot of money because Daddy Yankee, I have not heard for ages. Like, Daddy Yankee, like, who is he? No, just, like, seriously, it's just, like, it's interesting. I don't know what else to say about that. Apart from it's going to be played in across the arenas when the World Cup is playing, and I wonder who you got your bets on. I mean, I remember the year that Brazil won, and that was amazing. I mean, Brazil has always had amazing footballers. I mean, crikey, nearly all of the really good scorers of any team for the English, like, for example, Manchester United or for Chelsea or for Man City, they've always had, like, at least one Portuguese player. Maybe I'm stereotyping, sorry, but it's just an observation. I mean, like, look at all the... look at all the Cristianos that are playing in all the footballs. I mean, what more can you say about that apart from it's a typical stereotype? But I mean, Brazil, I think everyone has a soft spot for Brazil. I think everyone, you know, the red, green, and wait, hang on, that's not the color, is it? Oh, yellow, green, and red. No, yellow and green. It's literally sung in George Ezra's song. What am I saying? Anyway, yeah, I'm obviously off scaling. I'm also trying to fill in time. But yeah, Illuminate by Jesse Reyes, Ileana for FIFA Sound.

Do you feel, if you had a bass stereo playing that, you would have felt the rumble in your seat. Ooh. Illuminate by Jesse Reyes, Eliana for FIFA Sound. Now, I know, boo, Izzy, boo. I didn't include Waka because, come on, I mean, let's play something else. That is not the World Cup anthem, okay? It is these guys. Poor Ella by Los Angeles Azules and Belinda for FIFA Sound. And I must admit, this is a pretty good one. So, guys, if you are feeling pretty good about your bets, play the song worth a game. You know, get into the hype. Hype it up.

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5: Hiya, I'm Josh. 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Please go to maritimeradio.co.uk and click the link, which will send you directly to our website. Thank you so much for listening, and again, anything that you can give would mean the absolute world to us.
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And welcome to the Beer Garden, where you will be watching World Cup! Yeah! Yeah! No, I'm honestly, these are the songs I've selected, I have procured for you, or put together for you, for in the spirit of Beer Garden, because Beer Gardens and World Cup series go so well together. I mean, no doubt. Like, whoever managed to get to the finals, everyone's going to be packing out Beer Gardens, packing out pubs, and packing out arenas, and packing out Box Park Shoreditch just to watch the final kick of maybe penalties or something. And these are the songs that we're going to be playing in the background when it's either on the breaks or substitutes or whatever is happening. And yeah, I have played Young Folks by Peter Bjorn and John. And next, I mean, you can't exclude the women. I mean, we're doing pretty well. When I say we, the royal we, pretty well for women's football, I must admit. And it's great. It's amazing. It's great. I wish we hadn't come up to the World Cup women's. But anyway, Here Come the Girls by Ernie Kennedy Doe, because it is, after all, a Beer Garden song.

thing be so too holy. Sorry, I had to do that. Sorry. I'm so funny. Anyway, that was obviously Old Miami by Jessica Lambeau. By the mate, the amount of royalties she must be getting from that must be phenomenal. And also paying for her holidays, I guess, because I haven't seen a new album from her since. Jess, what are you doing? Come back from holiday. Jet 2, stop sponsoring her. Anyway, yeah, and another song before we move on to the very last segment of my show is I'm Coming Out by Diana Ross, and we're going to end that with there. Stay tuned for the last bit, because you've only made it this far. Let's keep going.

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Natsuka Nahana by Tetsuya Kitani and Metal Baby. Yes, you heard that right, Metal Baby. And that was for Hell's Paradise Season 2. Now, I've started watching Hell's Paradise, and it's pretty good. Pretty good. I mean, I was pretty hooked by the first opening song, to just saying, but it's I think it's pretty good. I rate it. Now, this is the last part of the show for this evening. Thank you so much for joining me in Izzy's International Hit Show. Thank you for listening and for laughing with me and just, you know, getting on with my banter. Yeah, so this is the last bits for Anime and Anime International Hit Show, and I'll be playing all the latest, the greatest for anime. Yes, I have got lots of to share with you, so stay tuned for more. But up next is RE0 Season 4's opening, Recollect by Konomi Suzuki featuring Ashniko.

If you're thinking that you may have put the volume up too loud and may have broken your speakers, don't worry. It's not your speakers. It is literally just the massive distortion that is actually on the track itself. So don't you worry. That was RE0 Season 4, Recollect by Konami Suzuki, featuring Ashnigo. Now, guys. You know when you encounter something in your teens and you, like, remember it? Like, for example, 90210, and you're like, oh my god, it's so amazing. Now, I have the same thing, but for a manga, and it's called, wait for it, Hanakimi. Now, Hanakimi has been done, you know, made from a manga, but done as a live action. Now, I did not like the live action. I was just like, it's not really as cute and romantic. It's really corny. But guess what? They've made it into anime, which I'm so much more excited for. And the style. Oh my god, the style. Kami, if you're listening, you would know the absolute hype for this, because Hanakimi is basically a little bit of a twisty, like, 12th night kind of story, where a high school girl really wants to get to a high school, and they go on the track, but they won't let her. So it's a bit like, actually, if you think about it, She's a Man kind of thing, where she joins a unisex school in order to do the track team, but she is disguised as a boy. And she falls in love with the amazing track star guy. But she also attracts other guys, but they're like really confused. They're like really confused. They're like, am I attracted to this boy? Anyway, and they kind of keep the secret and so on. And it's a long story, but it's really worth it. So if you guys are watching this, like, it's so cool. But if you guys even want to, like, read the manga, please do. It's really good. I think I might actually reread it myself. But anyway, yeah, that's me. I'm gonna start playing the song now.

Oh yeah, see, I want to watch that. That was Hanakimi opening Adrina by Yaosobi. I'm not going to even try and read the whole wording of Hanakimi actual's name because I butchered it, so I'm not going to try again. Yeah, really, really, really, really exciting stuff because it's also by Yaosobi, so she's a really popular anime singer. As you know, I've played her a lot of times with my show. Now, we're going to sign off, you guys. It's time to head to Betty Bye's now because, you know, it's a school night and you should probably get some sleep. So, without further ado, I'm going to sign off with Lulu and Mrs. Green Apple, and that was Frieren's Journey something, I forgot the name of it. Frieren season 2. I mean, Mrs. Green Apple is doing very, very well for themselves. I think they also have made another opening song. It may have been for Witch Hat Atelier, but anyway. But I have started watching Witch Hat Atelier and I'm in love. Are you in love? I'm in love. Like that kind of thing. But anyway, guys, thank you so much for listening to me waffle on this evening, and thank you so much for listening to all that I've got procured for you, and I hope you enjoyed all the music that I played for you this evening. And let us know at MaritimeLDN, and but otherwise have a lovely rest of your week and have a lovely rest up tonight. See ya, bye bye.

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10: Protesters have taken to the streets of Belfast in the wake of Monday's knife attack. Demonstrators have set bins and cars alight, and a bus has been torched in the city centre. Assistant Chief Constable Ryan Henderson says violence is unacceptable.
11: People have a right to have their voice heard, and they have a right to do that peacefully. If that's done in a violent way, all that does, and I saw it firsthand last year, damages communities and drags young people into it. I would plead for calm heads in relation to that.
10: The protests come after a 30-year-old Sudanese man was charged with attempted murder. He'll appear in court later after attacking a man in his 40s. Donald Trump's accusing Iran of shooting down a US helicopter near the Strait of Hormuz. The president's threatening to retaliate. An electrician who murdered his partner and blew up their home is beginning a life sentence. Clifton George from North London stabbed Annabel Rook when she tried to end their relationship. And Thomas Tuchel says England can't be considered favourites at this year's World Cup because it's been too long since they've won it. That's the latest from Radio News Hub. I'm David Hall.
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9: Maritime Radio weather.
10: Blustery showers will return to most areas throughout the morning and some will experience thunder. Pleasant sunny spells at times though, but feeling rather cool overall. A high of 17 degrees Celsius.
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10: Police have charged a 30-year-old man with attempted murder after the Belfast stabbing. The Sudanese national will appear in court on Wednesday after a man in his 40s suffered serious eye, face and back wounds. Police commanders and political leaders have called for calm in the wake of the attack, and Deputy First Minister Emma Little-Pengelly says people are genuinely worried.
11: No community wants a dangerous person living within their community, and I do think that people are very frightened about that. That is an entirely separate debate. And I think what we're seeing very often is that frustration from people that their genuinely held concerns are not taken seriously.
10: President Trump has vowed to retaliate after he accused Iran of shooting down a US helicopter near the Strait of Hormuz. It's emerged West Ham's co-owner David Sullivan's been banned from contacting the club's women's and youth teams for the past 3 years. And Serena Williams has won her doubles match after a sensational return to tennis. That's the latest from Radio News Hub. I'm David Hall.
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10: Blustery showers will return to most areas throughout the morning and some will experience thunder. Pleasant sunny spells at times, though, but feeling rather cool overall. A high of 17 degrees Celsius.
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